0: It certainly is a big bun.
1: It's a very big bun.
0: Big fluffy bun.
1: It's a very big fluffy bun.
2: Where's the beef?
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0: Can I help you make your special fried chicken?
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0: You do?
1: Well, sure. I'll show you. First we shake, then we bake.
2: Mother, why isn't my fried chicken this crispy and juicy? I want your recipe.
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0: Can I tell? It's Shake and Bake, and I help.
1: 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It's better than frying.

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1: Hey, Ma! Living the dream.
2: We get some meatloaf!
1: You know what? I will have some meatloaf. Let's have some meatloaf.
2: You want some?
1: Yes!
2: I knew you'd go. Hey, Mom! The meatloaf! We want it now! The meatloaf! Ma! The meatloaf! Fuck!

Oh yeah, you're tuned in to Digital Revolution Radio, home of the absolute best independent original rock and metal on the planet. That was New Dilemma with Angels Are Crying. We had a long, long list of some awesome, awesome music. Let's see, Mindless Vitality. Ooh, Dystopica, we heard from Anova Skyway 3-2-1. We got some Lydia Can't Breathe in there, man. So check it out. Lydia Can't Breathe. They start their tour right here in Tampa, Florida, July 10th, man. And there is going to be, that is their tour with the Fortunate Losers. Behind the Haze is going to help them kick off that tour right there at the Brass Mug in Tampa, Florida. Check it out, man. And so before that, we had some Rising Up Angry, another awesome, awesome Florida band. Huh? We got in some Somebody's Hero and Death Effects, some more of our Florida friends, man, who rock it out. We had some new stuff. I'm gonna have trouble with how to say this. Despire. We're calling it Despire, but then that was an awesome jam, man. All right. And before that, we hitted it up with some Black Sunday Band. That's their new one, the Rocks and Clover. I believe we have some awesome new jams coming in from those guys, man. Really digging their sound. All right, man. Well, we got time for a little bit more of this awesome independent rock. Let's kick this rest of the show off with Mr. Jack. This is No Mercy Tonight.

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And that was Bitter Luck with Drag. We are no longer dragging, we are going 100 miles per hour towards the end of this show. This is Vardis.

Oh yeah, you're tuned in to Digital Revolution Radio, home of the absolute best independent original rock and metal on the planet. That was 100 Degrees, the Three Wheeler Band, and that wraps up tonight's show of the Dead Rebel Radio Show. But you can catch us here every Tuesday from 5 till midnight. Every Sunday from 5 till 7, we're rocking you after the Rock Casserole Show, man. And you do not dare touch that dial, because the Core Radio...

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One of two shows I do here on your favorite station, the other being Rich Embry's Retrograde, of course, mostly new metal and hard rock. It's our take cover song game and more, but today it's the classic 70s, 80s, and 90s, but mostly 80s and 90s today. I think no 70s on today's show, so we're going 80s and 90s heavy. And we started off with Grunge Truck from the grunge era. The band came out of Seattle, Washington. Ben McMillan and Norman Scott were previously in the band Skin Yard, which has some ties to Pearl Jam and Soundgarden and all of that. But they formed this band, put out two albums in the early 90s when grunge was just taking off. They came back with another album in 2017 that I don't think did very well, but those first two albums were pretty darn good, in fact. Have another grunge band coming up later in the show. They came kind of right at the beginning of grunge as well, but they only put the two albums out. I'm talking about My Sister's Machine. We also got some music from Skid Row, Cinderella, Pantera, Double Shot of Motley Crue, some Whitesnake, and more. We're going to kick it off with some Skid Row today to celebrate their album Slave to the Grind, the second album from the band that went double platinum, came out June 11th, 1991. We'll hear Monkey Business. We'll follow it up with some Cinderella from their debut album, Night Songs, which came out yesterday in history, June 9th, 1986. Also did very well for the band. Went three times platinum in the U.S. and platinum up here in the Great White North. And we'll close out this trio with Pantera when they were a hair metal band. Their debut album, Metal Magic, came out on June 10th, today in history, 1983, and of course featured original vocalist Terry Glaze, who we've heard his new band on the other show, Rich Embry's Retrograde, which is actually pretty good. But we're gonna hear Tell Me If You Want It from Metal Magic. First, some classic Skid Row. Crank it loud.

Going back, very, very, very back to some Pantera from the first album, Metal Magic, from 1993, Today in History, June 10th. And again, that one featuring Terry Glaze on vocals, who just put out a new album with his band Axe Dragger, which is actually pretty good. If you haven't had a chance to check it out, go and check it out later. Before that, we heard some Cinderella, Shake Me. That is off of their iconic Night Songs debut from June 9th, 1986. And of course, starting off with some Skid Row and that triplet. From Slave to the Grind, we heard some Monkey Business, released June 11th, 1991, Slave to the Grind. Second album from the band, of course. Time for some Motley Crue. We're going to double it up here because back on June 9th, 1982, Motley Crue played here in the Great White North in Edmonton. They were still like an unknown band at that time. And of course, they were wearing what they wore during the Too Fast for Love sort of look. And 1982, Canada wasn't having it. They didn't like it at all. And they got a bomb threat at their performance, but the band ended up going on and performing anyway, but somebody in Alberta really, really didn't want, some redneck didn't want Motley Crue to perform that night, so they called in a bomb threat. I'll actually play the news clip in between these two songs. So we're going to hear something from Shout at the Devil, followed by something from Decade of Decadence from 1991, one of the only couple originals that were on that Greatest Hits package. And then we'll close out this trio with My Sister's Machine from their 1993 album, Wallflower. We'll hear Enemy, but first a double shot of the Crue.

0: since they had stayed there. An unidentified caller phoned police last night to say the group would be done away with while they were performing. They are currently booked into Scandals, an Edmonton nightclub better known for punk rock acts than the heavy metal sound that Motley Crue specializes in. Band leader Nikki Sixx says maybe Edmonton just isn't ready for the sound of Motley Crue yet.
1: Who's got it in for you in Edmonton?
2: I don't know. We don't really care either. We're here to give everybody their money's worth for the show and play rock and roll Los Angeles style. And if people don't enjoy it, they don't have to come to see it.
0: But ready for it or not, the show must and will go on. If the group survives its Edmonton experience, it plans to test musical tastes in other Canadian cities in a cross-Canada tour. Margaret O'Sullivan, CBC News, Edmonton.

They only put out the two albums, but really good albums, in my opinion. Diva in 1992 and Wallflower in 1993, which that song is off of. Enemy from My Sister's Machine. Of course, the band broke up shortly after that in 1994, so they didn't stay together very long. I think those first two albums were on some minor label. I can't remember which one it was. Caroline or something like that. Caroline Records or something like that. But they did reunite in 2010 to play Layne Staley tribute and benefit concert, though. But that was the last time we heard from them. Double shot of Motley Crue there. Primal Scream from the band. And, of course, Too Young to Fall in Love. And again, that is to commemorate the June 9th, 1982 bomb threat in Edmonton. Thank God things changed. And I got to see him a couple times live, and no bomb threats at those ones, and stadiums full of people. And I think the last time I saw them was the Dr. Feelgood tour, I believe. But good stuff. Got time for four more tracks. This is only an hour-long show. If you want to check out my other show, Rich Embry's Retrograde, make sure you check the local schedule on your station's listings there, and it airs live on most stations on Sunday. Lots of new and upcoming hard rock and metal on that one. Anyway, we're going to leave you with some Whitesnake to celebrate the late keyboardist John Lord, who was born on June 9th, 1941 in Leicester, England. So we'll hear Slow and Easy from Slide It In from 1984, followed by The Poor, an Australian band formerly known as The Poor Boys, from their debut album, which came out on June 13th, 1994, Who Cares, on the Sony label. Actually peaked at number three in their home country. We'll hear More Wine, Waiter, Please. Now, I'll close out this trio with some Obsession from their 1987 album, Methods of Madness, For the Love of Money. And we should have time. I'll come back and say goodbye before we hear some Static X. But here's some classic Whitesnake for you.

0: Now, a motion picture so grand, so magnificent, and so vast, it spans 7,000 years.
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0: But it starts with Bill.
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0: And Ted.
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0: Is putting history at their fingertips.
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0: They're traveling through time.
10: How's it going, Royal Ugly Dudes?
11: Put them in the Iron Maiden.
10: Excellent!
11: Execute them.
10: Bogus. How's it going, dude?
12: Spectre, stay clear.
0: And they're making a big impression.
10: Historical. Babes.
0: Now they're home.
13: Buddy, get together. Remember who your buddy is.
0: To trash the 20th century.
14: You got a live one here.
0: Keanu Reeves, Alex Winter, Napoleon.
15: We're from history.
0: Billy the Kid.
16: Oh my God.
0: Joan of Arc. Sigmund Freud.
17: Tell me about your mother.
18: You a musician?
0: Beethoven.
19: Genghis Khan!
0: Abraham Lincoln.
20: Party on, dudes!
0: Socrates. George Carlin.
21: We're history.
10: If you guys are really us, what number are we thinking of?
19: 69, dudes!
0: Bill and Ted's...
19: Excellent! Excellent!
0: Excellent adventure.
22: Party on, dudes.

0: For the Love of Money from their 1987 album Methods of Madness, which was on the label Enigma Records, if you remember that. I used to love just about anything that came out on Enigma Records. I think it was distributed by Capitol Records as well, but there were so many great releases on Enigma. I think Like Obsession, Like Striper was on Enigma, Dizzy Borden, bunch of other folks were on that, so some good stuff there. Before that, The Poor, More Wine, Waiter, Please. That is to celebrate their album Who Cares, June 13th, 1994. And we started off with some Whitesnake, Slow and Easy, to celebrate the late John Lord, who played keyboards on that. He was born June 9th, 1941. Yesterday was Bill and Ted Day, so that's why we heard the Bill and Ted ad in there. June 9th every year is Bill and Ted Day, so had to add that in there. But we're going to leave you with two more tracks. One is to celebrate Brad Carlson, a.k.a. Bun E. Carlos. His birthday's coming up, June 12th, 1950, from Cheap Trick. The drummer from Cheap Trick will hear I Want You to Want Me live from 1978. I lied a little bit. There is a 70s song in the show. And we'll close out with some Static X. Their iconic song, Push It, came out today in history, June 10th, 1999. We'll see y'all next time. Stay sexy. Keep those horns up high. And always, always, always crank it loud. Stick around. More great tunes and DJs coming up.
1: I want you to want me.

Oh, yeah. Oh, yeah. Oh, yeah. It must be Monday night. It must be Monday night. It is the Kick-Ass Rock Show right here on Digital Revolution Radio. I am JC in here doing you the favor of turning you on to bands from around the world that you might not have ever heard before. Lots of them coming up. 3 hours worth of them, as a matter of fact, including Cuff. Ah, there is Todd. Todd has made it into the chat this evening. I don't know if he's got time. We might chat with Todd. I don't know. I'll have to have him text me or something. But yeah, what do we got coming up this week, you ask? We have got one supernova on the way. We'll do a little something from the Danger Cups. They are coming up, as well as Kelowna. We have got the new track from Kathleen Turner Overdrive. Well, actually, Fields of Dawn featuring Kathleen Turner Overdrive. It is coming up in a bit. New track from Dear Robin. We've got Rider coming up. We'll do that Cuff track in a bit. And, pop on into the chat, all right? DigitalRevolutionRadio.com. We're all in there hanging out. We have got Lizzie from Kathleen Turner Overdrive in there. We've got Todd from Cuff hanging out with us. The one and only King George representing Kings of Strings this evening. Sean from Tension Splash in there with us tonight, as well as somebody else. It seems like I'm missing somebody. I don't know, but it's filling up. The chat is filling up this evening, so hurry up, get on in there. Join us for some of the madness that happens every Monday night in that chat room over at DigitalRevolutionRadio.com. And you never know, do a little networking. If you're in the area or if you're a musician looking for something to do, this might be a hookup, all right? So get in there, check them out. We are going to get things started this week with 2 new tracks. I mentioned we've got a whole slew of them coming up, but we're going to get it started with 2 new tracks from 2 fantastic bands, including the new one from Limberlost called Sugar, and the new one from the guys from Jackson, Mississippi, Storage 24. They've got a new one out called Surrender, and we will get the show started with that one tonight. So, come on in, grab yourself a cold one, kick back. We got 3 hours to do this thing, baby. So what say we get the show started, huh? With, well, as mentioned, Storage 24, this is No Surrender on the Kick-Ass Rock Show right here on Digital Revolution Radio.

That is brand new from Liberlost. Yeah, new stuff from them called Sugar. We got the show started this week with the new track from the guys from Jackson, Mississippi, Storage 24. Their new one is called No Surrender. I'm JC. It is the Kick-Ass Rock Show. We have got KK in the house this evening. Welcome to ya, KK. KK from The Rising Fall, of course. She is the reason everything happens. Yes, she's... Yeah, I can't say enough about KK. She gets the ball rolling on all kinds of stuff. But, yeah, get in there. Get in the chat this evening. Get over to the website, digitalrevolutionradio.com, and she's playing with stuff in the chat room now, turning things different colors and having them scrolling and stuff. Divine Martyr, yeah, I did not mention those guys. Well, they've got a new track. They're from Central Indiana somewhere. We've got a new track from them called Resistance. That's on the way. And let's do this one. Since we have got Lizzie in the chat this evening, Lizzie, of course, from Kathleen Turner Overdrive, Girlzilla herself, they've got a new track out. Helping out Fields of Dawn. And the track is called We Were Young, so let's give it a listen. This is it. This is Fields of Dawn featuring Kathleen Turner Overdrive. We Were Young on the Kick-Ass Rock Show right here on Digital Revolution Radio.

From Connecticut, the band is the Danger Cups, and that is the sounds. I'm digging it. I like what I'm hearing from those guys. That's the first time I've heard anything from them. And, well, thing is that doesn't officially drop until August 3rd. So you might have to wait a minute to get your grubby little paws on that thing if you're digging it. But you know what it sounds like now, so you can be ready for that thing when it does drop. Before that, Fields of Dawn, featuring Kathleen Turner Overdrive with When We Were Young. And I got a little info here from Lizzie from KTO in the chat. All profits from the song We Were Young go to Love, Hope, Strength Foundation, which supports people affected by cancer and cancer research groups. So, well, not that people were affected. I hope affected in a good way by cancer research groups, but it goes to help out people affected by cancer as well as cancer research groups. Did that sound right? Did I miss it? Anywho, it's a cancer benefit track. All profits go to benefit cancer and to help people with cancer. So, very cool cause. And, yeah, get out there. Check it out. Fields of Dawn featuring Kathleen Turner Overdrive and We Were Young. I'm JC. It's the Kick-Ass Rock Show. Rocking our way through another Monday night. We will be here for another 2.5 hours almost. Well, a little over 2.5 hours, as a matter of fact. Of course, Closet Classic is coming up. We've got that new one from Tension Splash. We will do the new one from The Binding Divide. We've got a little bit of something from Cuff on the way, as well as The Rising Fall. Right now, we're going to bounce over to Europe for a couple tracks. Two new ones this week. We've got a new track from Dear Robin coming up. It's called On Our Way. And these guys from Scotland, the band is called Kelowna. And this is Insanity on the Kick-Ass Rock Show right here on Digital Revolution Radio.

The band is One Supernova, and that is going back a couple of years for those guys. I got word here a couple of months ago that they were working on new stuff. And, well, actually, the band had kind of split up for a while. They had a bunch of stuff in the can that hadn't been released yet, and they couldn't release it at the time. So they decided there's a new incarnation of One Supernova on the way, and I cannot wait to hear their new stuff. If it's anything like that, you know it's going to be killer. That is Undead. Before that, bounce over to Europe for Dear Robin with On Our Way and Kelowna with Insanity. I'm JC. It's the Kick-Ass Rock Show. And I tell you, you need to hang out in the chat a little bit. You could learn all kinds of stuff in there talking about you know, how, what to do to get noticed, all right? What you need to do, what you should do, as opposed to what other people tell you to do. And, yeah, it's kind of cool. You should get in there and hang out. Todd, get up on that soapbox and say your thing. Maybe starting next week. Maybe we'll do it next week. We'll have a little feature on the show called Todd's Soapbox. And we can bring Todd in and talk about whatever's on his mind that night, because it really interesting conversation going on in the chat this evening. I'm telling you, you need to get in there and hang out a little bit. You never know what you might learn. We've got more new stuff on the way from some guys from Texas called Honeycut Southern, a very cool band from down there, as well as these guys from Central Indiana. The band is Divine Martyr, and this is Resistance on the Kick-Ass Rock Show right here on Digital Revolution Radio.

There you go. That is brand new from Honeycutt Southern. It's called Rebel Run. I'm JC. It is the Kick-Ass Rock Show. It is Monday night, and it is Digital Revolution Radio. Who remembers album release day being on Tuesdays? Every Tuesday was when the new albums came out. And used to always go to the record store to see what was new and exciting down there. Because at the time, at the radio station that I worked at, I was doing mornings. I did news in the mornings. By the time, you know, noon, 1 o'clock rolled around, seeing as how I was in at the station at like 4:30 every morning. At the time, I was news director and music director, so I had to be in there, make the cop calls, read through the papers, see what there was news-wise in the area. And, then we would hit the record store. We would go down to the record store because we obviously knew stuff was going to be released that day. And we'd go down there and buy it because, well, it was cool that way. And, I mean, that and waiting outside for concert tickets. You know, you go to the mall, to the Sears store, all the way around the back where Ticketmaster was in there, and you would just sit in a line all night. And I miss those days. Miss those days a little bit. Todd, what's the song? Okay, you're talking about the Closet Classic, I think. It's coming up tonight. It made me reminisce a little bit of the 90s and such days when I was doing the full-time radio gig and actually getting paid for it. So that I heard the song earlier in the week and I said, wow, that is it's just such a cool song. So it's this week's Closet Classic, and you know it'll be fun. It'll be fun for me anyway. So there's that. Let's see. We've got No One on the way. A track of theirs called Transparent. We'll do the new one from New York City natives Ryder. It's called Neon Flames. It is on the way. But first, these guys, well, actually, the track after these guys, it's not the band These Guys. There is a band called Them Guys, which is a fantastic band from Louisiana. But nonetheless, The Rising Fall and Tension Splash. Tension Splash's new release is out and available now. It is called Soak. You need to check it out. It contains the track I'll Be Damned, which we will listen to right after we listen to this, which is the new one, latest one from The Rising Fall. And if you follow The Rising Fall on the socials, Steve from the band, guitar player from the band, is doing little playthroughs of some of their tracks. You can find they're probably posted up on the YouTube channels and whatnot. But follow The Rising Fall on the socials, and you can see the little playthroughs that Steve does on some of their stuff. I'm not sure if he has done a playthrough on this one yet, but this is the track that motivated the one and only Todd from Cuff to go out and get him a new wah pedal from Sweetwater. So let's do it. This is The Rising Fall. This is Turn It Around on the Kick-Ass Rock Show.

The new EP is out and available now. It is called Soak, and it contains that one, I'll Be Damned. That is Tension Splash. Yeah, turning it up a notch with that one. Usually it's the stuff they've sent over previous is more kind of groovy type of, you know, sweet licks. And that one, they just slap you in the face and say, here you go, bitch, take it. All right? Yeah, I'm digging it. So, but yeah, the new EP from Tension Splash is out and available now. You can find it, wherever you find Tension Splash. So find them on the socials. You can find out how to get your hands on it, your very self, and you'll be glad you did, because it's very cool. And before that, The Rising Fall from Chicago, and Turn It Around. Dimitri tearing up that bass, Steve on guitar, John on drums, and of course, KK taking care of the vocals on that thing. Let's see. If you've got requests, get them to me. We'll, of course, be doing Necessary Nemesis this evening. And, well, if you've got a request for a Nemesis track, go ahead and drop it into the chat or whatever. And we will do that. In the meantime, we've got Now It's Dark coming up. We'll do that new one from Cul-de-Sac Kings. We will hit Nashville for a new track from Engines of Ruin. Cobra Queen from Wisconsin is coming up as well as Cuff in just a couple. We've got Rider on the way, and right now, these guys, the band is No One, and this is Transparent on the Kick-Ass Rock Show right here on Digital Revolution Radio.

From New York City, that is Ryder with Neon Flames. I am JC. It is the Kick-Ass Rock Show. Another Monday night on Digital Revolution Radio. We have still got the Classic on the way coming up at around about 9:50 or so. We'll do that thing. A pretty easy song this week. Not really difficult for anybody to be able to guess, but it's on the way. We've got Engines of Ruin coming up. I've mentioned those guys. We've got The Rift on the way with a new track of theirs called Plasticity. Plasticity? Like plastic except sissity at the end? Something like that. Yeah. Plasticity. Plasticity. There it goes. Plasticity. Say that 10 times fast. That's fun. No, not at all. But yeah, we've got The Rift coming up playing that song about plastic. And right now, from Virginia, let's do these guys. Tufts. Cuff. And, Todd Soapbox was going on a little bit earlier in the chat tonight. By the way, got a shout out to the one and only Gray, the one and only Gandalf from the band Tension Splash has made his way into the chat tonight. I do appreciate you hanging out, brother. I appreciate each and every one of you coming in here to hang out. Mike and Mel from Snapcat Bandits are in there tonight. We've got Ms. Lizzie from Kathleen Turner Overdrive. We've got George representing the Kings of Strings. We've got the Rising Fall in there tonight. Thank you all for coming out, for hanging out, for doing what you do. I do appreciate it very, very much. So let's go ahead and do this Cuff thing. All right. A little track of theirs called Quicksand Serenade. And, well, this is it on the Kick-Ass Rock Show right here on Digital Revolution Radio.

from Wisconsin, that is Cobra Queen and Drop It. Before that, The Rift and Plasticity. There, I said it right. How about that? Plasticity. There we go. A little quicksand serenade from Cuff in there as well. Let's see here. What do we got coming up? Of course, we will do Necessary Nemesis here in just a bit. In the meantime, we've got that new one from Cul-de-Sac Kings coming up called Heaven Sent. And we will do that right after we do this one. From Nashville, the band is Engines of Ruin. This is Between the Wars on the Kick-Ass Rock Show right here on Digital Revolution Radio.

from Birmingham, Alabama, a roundabout that area, that is Cul-de-Sac Kings and Heaven Sent. Got to shout out Brent for getting that thing over to me. I appreciate it, man. You know I'm going to play your stuff. You know I'm going to do that thing. But before that, Engines of Ruin, their new one called Between the Wars, which a bit of a departure for those guys. They usually have stuff that gets you up and jumping around, and this new one kind of has a, as Todd mentioned in the chat this evening, kind of a Genesis Pink Floydish type of John Lennon type of feel to it. Very cool stuff from Engines of Ruin. And let's do this thing. Time to get to this necessary nemesis thing that we do every Monday night. Thanks to Mike from Snapcat Bandits, got us doing this thing. So, you know, we got to do it. These guys they made their way all the way from Houston, Texas to San Diego to play in the playoffs, I guess, for the Bakken Music Festival. And I got an email from the guys. Came over Sunday. Yeah, yesterday I got the email from them. And I'll read you the email, and it says, "Hey, man, we gave it our all, had a fantastic crowd engagement throughout the show. At the end, the guy on stage asked which band did everyone think was going to win,

The entire place chanted Nemesis. So the whole place in San Diego was chanting Nemesis. And then he proceeded to announce that the home band from San Diego had won. They had two of the three judges come up and say that they gave them the highest score possible and that they thought they were incredible. So, that said, they walked away and thanked everyone for the opportunity and the exposure and to be a part of the whole competition. Next big thing, the new release from Nemesis. So, they said thank everybody for all the support. They're not going anywhere. They're going to be back for more. And as I said, we talked with the guys here. Was it last week? Last week or the week before? They mentioned that the new CD is on the way. Right now, the CD that is available is called False Reality, and we'll pull a track from that for our necessary Nemesis this evening. Follow that up with some more thrashy kind of stuff from Lansing, Michigan, a band called Tyrant coming up right after this. This is Nemesis from their release False Reality and Eternally Lost on the Kick-Ass Rock Show right here on Digital Revolution Radio.

little bit of a thrash element to the Kick-Ass Rock Show this Monday night. That is Tyrant. They are from, if I remember correctly, they're from Lansing. Lansing, Michigan is where they call home. The name of the track, Pray for the Night. They've got a new release, which will be dropping the 17th of July. So about a month away from the new release from Tyrant. It is coming up. It is going to be called Emergo. And yeah, it's coming up. Before that, the new one, well, not the new one, but the Necessary Nemesis track of the night, which was Eternally Lost. That comes from their debut release called False Reality. They have the new release on the way as well. It'll be coming up. They're going to get back home, take care of some final little things they need to do to it, and release the new CD from Nemesis. So that is coming up as well. Very cool stuff. I'm digging it. I like it a lot. Before that, even a little Cul-de-Sac Kings in there with their new one called Heaven Sent. We have still got the Closet Classic on the way. Kind of an easy Closet Classic. I don't know. Should I even give any hints for it tonight? Because somebody's going to get it pretty much right off the bat this evening. So I will tell you it is from 1980. So there's that much anyway. Let's do these guys. The band, another one with some fairly new stuff to the Kick-Ass Rock Show. Let's see. What am I doing here? I have no idea. So give me just a second, and I will figure it out, and you will ride along with me because, well, people, you got no choice. I'm in here for 3 hours. You get me warts and all because I'm doing this shit live. Every Monday night, these guys, I'm really liking what I hear from them. A very cool band out there doing their thing from the suburbs. Let's try that again. From the suburbs of Chicago, the band is Now It's Dark. And this is New Horizons on the Kick-Ass Rock Show right here on Digital Revolution Radio.

From England, the band is the Karma Effect, and that is Raised on Rock and Roll. I'm JC. It's the Kick-Ass Rock Show, and we have a winner for our Closet Classic Challenge that we do every week. It just kind of happened. I mentioned the Closet Classic. I give clues, and people guess. So, yeah, Sean from Tension Splash, 2 weeks in a row for Sean. He got it last week with Triumph and Rock and Roll Machine, and he got it this week with the song that we will be doing as the Closet Classic coming up in an hour or so from now. In the meantime, we will go from England to Australia for these guys. Sent some stuff over this week, and I'm like, huh, that sounds like a fun band. And yeah, I was not disappointed, not at all. The band is, as I said, from Australia. They are called Fun with Explosives, and this is Asphyxia on the Kick-Ass Rock Show right here on Digital Revolution Radio.

From Orlando, Florida, that is The Binding Divide. I've been waiting for live shows from those guys. Hopefully, getting a little closer to Jacksonville than Orlando. But, you know, if they play around Orlando, maybe Sanford, it's only about an hour and a half away. I would be willing to go down there, buy tickets, see the show, and buy some merch while I was there. So, yeah, The Binding Divide. Satisfied, the name of the track. I am JC. It is the Kick-Ass Rock Show. We got the one and only Saban Freak in the chat tonight. So, welcome in to you, Saban. Actually, we have got Saban's Metal Mania show coming up right after my show tonight. So, at 10 o'clock tonight, you can join Saban for a little bit of random metal up your ass. Yeah. So, that said, speaking of great tunes, great stuff going on, great live shows that you need to get to go see, coming up July the 2nd, it's happening. Once again, I cannot thank these bands enough for putting this thing together. This is going to be so, so, so cool. JC's Kick-Ass Live Show, too. Yeah. It's happening at the Token Lounge in Westland, Michigan, just north of Detroit. And who will be there this year? Well, I tell you who will be there this year. Tribe 989 will be there with City Limits, yeah, Snapcat Bandits, and the Kings of Strings. So all of those bands are going to be there, as a matter of fact. And it's going to be a fantastic night, all right? So kick off your Independence Day weekend on the 2nd of July, Thursday night, at the Token Lounge in Detroit. Tickets $15 in advance, $20 day of show. Doors at 7. The bands will be kicking things off and absolutely lighting up the Token Lounge on the 2nd of July, making their own little fireworks happen there. So be sure to be around for that thing. Yeah. So get up there to the Token Lounge on the 2nd of July. Well, let's go ahead and do those bands that will be there that night, including Tribe 989, City Limits, Kings of Strings, and these guys, Detroit's Dynamic Duo, or the Triple D's, as KK likes to refer to them as. This is Snapcat Bandits' Beautiful Star on the Kick-Ass Rock Show right here on Digital Revolution Radio.

0: the weekend, 250 years in the making, and it all kicks off July 2nd at the Token Lounge in Detroit. JC's Kick-Ass Live Show is back with four bands, including City Limits. Tribe 989. Detroit's very own dynamic duo, Snapcat Bandits. And the Kings of String. We've got 250 years to celebrate, people. Get it started right. Thursday night, July 2nd, at the Token Lounge in Detroit, it's JC's Kick-Ass Live Show, two doors at 7. Tickets are $15 in advance, $20 day of show. 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
1: You are-

5989 and back from the dead. Before that, a little something from City Limits with Enough. Had Kings of Strings in there with Take Me From the Sun and Snapcat Bandits with their latest Beautiful Star. I'm JC. It's the Kick-Ass Rock Show. And what do those four bands have in common? They've got one thing in common. It all happens July the 2nd at the Token Lounge in Detroit. And they will all be playing JC's Kick-Ass Live Show 2 at the Token. As I said, tickets $15 in advance, $20 a day of show. And another band that is, they might not be playing, but by God, they'll be there. Well, at least a couple of them, from what I understand. They're going to try to make it in there. So you can get up there and see them yourself. That band would be Mind Riot, and they've got a new one out as well. It's Not About Me, and well, this is it on the Kick-Ass Rock Show right here on Digital Revolution Radio.

from New Jersey. That is Seems Like Tuesday and Drowning. Before that, had a little something Blacklist Union featuring Lorraine Lewis, their cover of the Johnny Cash, June Carter Cash tune, Jackson. They put their own little spin on things, punked it up a little bit, and I am digging it. Let's say we have still got the Closet Classic on the way. Not only that, but Metal Mania with the one and only Saban Freak coming up at the top of the hour as well. So be sure to stick around for that thing. Let's see here. What do we still have? We've got Anna coming up, another Australian band. Yeah, they've got a new release out. As a matter of fact, just dropped not too awfully long ago, called Motivated by Death. We will check that out right after we check this out. From over in Sweden, this is Crawling Solo, and I Would Love to Hate You on the Kick-Ass Rock Show right here on Digital Revolution Radio.

another killer Texas band on the show tonight that is Opaque and Trigger Warning. I'm JC. It is the Kick-Ass Rock Show. What do we got going on? We've got the Classic Classic coming up, but it was already guest in the chat by the one and only Sean from Tension Splash. So Sean walks away with the trophy this week, and it is coming up here in just a couple. And then at the top of the hour, the one and only Saban Freak and that Metal Mania show will be taken over in here. And right now, before we get to the Closet Classic, let's get to this one. These guys are from up in Washington State. This is Oathbound and Set Adrift on the Kick-Ass Rock Show right here on Digital Revolution Radio.

The band is Oathbound. That is Set Adrift. I am JC. It is the Kick-Ass Rock Show. Time to get to this week's Closet Classic. Shout out Sean from Tension Splash. Sean got the Closet Classic pretty much right off the bat. It didn't take him long at all. But, I heard this song earlier in the week, and I'm like, you know what? It was cool back then. It was really cool. And the lyricism in this song is absolutely... It paints a picture with words, just the way a good broadcaster does. Ernie Harwell. If you're familiar with Ernie Harwell, longtime Detroit Tigers play-by-play guy, he painted pictures during the baseball games, and it just... It was a whole different time, a whole different skill that people had. So, this week's Closet Classic, we go back to January of 1980 for the seventh studio album from Rush called Permanent Waves. The album itself released on Anthem Records in Canada and, Mercury Records in the U.S., I believe. The album charted at number three in Canada and in the UK as well, number four in the United States, certified platinum and gold. Well, actually, certified platinum in 1987, certified gold in 1980. And great album recorded at Le Studio in Canada, in Morin Heights, Quebec. Let's see here. Produced, of course, by Rush and Terry Brown. And... yeah, a great album. And I heard Spirit of Radio somewhere on YouTube or something. And I'm like, yeah, that was cool. The lyrics in this song are just unbelievable. So I decided, you know what? It's going to be the Closet Classic this week. So let's see here. Let's do this thing. You know, I'll let the music speak for itself, all right? So, from 1980, this week's Closet Classic is Rush from their Permanent Waves release and Spirit of Radio. We have got the one and only Sabin Freak coming up next. And, as always, be good to those around people. And if you haven't heard from somebody in a while, shoot them a text, give them a call. Make sure everything is cool, because, well, sometimes that's all it takes, baby. This is Rush. This is the Closet Classic, and this is the Spirit of Radio on Digital Revolution Radio.

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Thank you so much for joining me once again for another edition of Rich Embry's Power Hour. 70s, 80s, and 90s classic rock and classic metal music history. One of two shows I do here on your favorite station, the other being Rich Embry's Retrograde, of course, mostly new metal and hard rock. It's our take cover song game and more, but today it's the classic 70s, 80s, and 90s, but mostly 80s and 90s today. I think no 70s on today's show, so we're going 80s and 90s heavy. And we started off with Grunge Truck from the grunge era. The band came out of Seattle, Washington. Ben McMillan and Norman Scott were previously in the band Skin Yard, which has some ties to Pearl Jam and Soundgarden and all of that. But they formed this band, put out two albums in the early 90s when grunge was just taking off. They came back with another album in 2017 that I don't think did very well, but those first two albums were pretty darn good, in fact. Have another grunge band coming up later in the show. They came kind of right at the beginning of grunge as well, but they only put the two albums out. I'm talking about My Sister's Machine. We also got some music from Skid Row, Cinderella, Pantera, Double Shot of Motley Crue, some Whitesnake, and more. We're going to kick it off with some Skid Row today. Celebrate their album Slave to the Grind, the second album from the band that went double platinum, came out June 11th, 1991. We'll hear Monkey Business. We'll follow it up with some Cinderella from their debut album, Night Songs, which came out yesterday in history, June 9th, 1986. Also did very well for the band. Went three times platinum in the U.S. and platinum up here in the Great White North. And we'll close out this trio with Pantera when they were a hair metal band. Their debut album, Metal Magic, came out on June 10th, today in history, 1983, and of course featured original vocalist Terry Glaze, who we've heard his new band on the other show, Rich Embry's Retrograde, which is actually pretty good. But we're gonna hear Tell Me If You Want It from Metal Magic. First, some classic Skid Row. Crank it loud.

going back, very, very, very back to some Pantera from the first album, Metal Magic, from 1993, Today in History, June 10th. And again, that one featuring Terry Glaze on vocals, who just put out a new album with his band Axe Dragger, which is actually pretty good. If you haven't had a chance to check it out, go and check it out later. Before that, we heard some Cinderella, Shake Me. That is off of their iconic Night Songs debut from June 9th, 1986. And of course, starting off with some Skid Row and that triplet from Slave to the Grind. We heard some Monkey Business, released June 11th, 1991, Slave to the Grind. Second album from the band, of course. Time for some Motley Crue. We're going to double it up here because back on June 9th, 1982, Motley Crue played here in the Great White North in Edmonton. They were still like an unknown band at that time. And of course, they were wearing what they wore during the Too Fast for Love sort of look. And 1982, Canada wasn't having it. They didn't like it at all. And they got a bomb threat at their performance, but the band ended up going on and performing anyway, but somebody in Alberta really, really didn't want, some redneck didn't want Motley Crue to perform that night, so they called in a bomb threat. I'll actually play the news clip in between these two songs. So we're going to hear something from Shout at the Devil, followed by something from Decade of Decadence from 1991, one of the only couple originals that were on that Greatest Hits package. And then we'll close out this trio with My Sister's Machine from their 1993 album, Wallflower. We'll hear Enemy, but first a double shot of the Crue.

0: They call themselves Motley Crue. They hail from Southern California, and it seems someone in Edmonton wishes they had stayed there. An unidentified caller phoned police last night to say the group would be done away with while they were performing. They are currently booked into Scandals, an Edmonton nightclub better known for punk rock acts than the heavy metal sound that Motley Crue specializes in. Band leader Nikki Six says maybe Edmonton just isn't ready for the sound of Motley Crue yet.
1: Who's got it in for you in Edmonton?
2: I don't know. We don't really care either. We're here to give everybody their money's worth for the show and play rock and roll Los Angeles style. And if people don't enjoy it, they don't have to come and see it.
0: But ready for it or not, the show must and will go on. If the group survives its Edmonton experience, it plans to test musical tastes in other Canadian cities in a cross-Canada tour. Margaret O'Sullivan, CBC News, Edmonton.

They only put out the two albums, but really good albums, in my opinion. Diva in 1992 and Wallflower in 1993, which that song is off of Enemy from My Sister's Machine. Of course, the band broke up shortly after that in 1994, so they didn't stay together very long. I think those first two albums were on some minor label. I can't remember which one it was. Caroline or something like that. Caroline Records or something like that. But they did reunite in 2010 to play Layne Staley tribute and benefit concert, though. But that was the last time we heard from them. Double shot of Motley Crue there. Primal Scream from the band. And, of course, Too Young to Fall in Love. And again, that is to commemorate the June 9th, 1982 bomb threat in Edmonton. Thank God things changed. And I got to see him a couple times live, and no bomb threats at those ones, and stadiums full of people. And I think the last time I saw them was the Dr. Feelgood tour, I believe. But good stuff. Got time for four more tracks. This is only an hour-long show. If you want to check out my other show, Rich Embry's Retrograde, make sure you check the local schedule on your station's listings there, and it airs live on most stations on Sunday. Lots of new and upcoming hard rock and metal on that one. Anyway, we're going to leave you with some Whitesnake to celebrate the late keyboardist John Lord, who was born on June 9th, 1941 in Leicester, England. So we'll hear Slow and Easy from Slide It In from 1984, followed by The Poor, an Australian band formerly known as The Poor Boys, from their debut album, which came out on June 13th, 1994, Who Cares, on the Sony label. Actually peaked at number three in their home country. We'll hear More Wine, Waiter, Please. I'll close out this trio with some Obsession from their 1987 album, Methods of Madness, For the Love of Money. And we should have time. I'll come back and say goodbye before we hear some Static X. But here's some classic Whitesnake for you.

ocean, babe, like I've never known before. No, you want a crazy child.

0: Now, a motion picture so grand, so magnificent, and so vast, it spans 7,000 years.
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0: But it starts with Bill.
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0: And Ted.
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0: A force from the future.
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0: Is putting history at their fingertips.
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0: They're traveling through time.
10: How's it going, Royal Ugly Dudes?
11: Put them in the Iron Maiden.
10: Excellent!
11: Execute them.
10: Bogus. How's it going, dude?
12: Spectre, stay clear.
0: And they're making a big impression.
10: Historical babes.
0: Now they're home.
13: Buddy, get together. Remember who your buddy is.
0: To trash the 20th century.
14: We got a live one here.
0: Keanu Reeves, Alex Winter, Napoleon.
15: We're from history.
0: Billy the Kid.
16: Oh my God.
0: Joan of Arc. Sigmund Freud.
17: Tell me about your mother.
18: You a musician?
0: Beethoven.
19: Genghis Khan!
0: Abraham Lincoln.
20: Party on, dudes!
0: Socrates. George Carlin.
21: We're history.
10: If you guys are really us, what number are we thinking of?
19: 69, dudes!
0: Bill and Ted's...
19: Excellent! Excellent!
0: Excellent adventure.
22: Party on, dudes.

0: For the Love of Money from their 1987 album Methods of Madness, which was on the label Enigma Records, if you remember that. I used to love just about anything that came out on Enigma Records. I think it was distributed by Capitol Records as well, but there were so many great releases on Enigma. I think Like Obsession, Like Striper was on Enigma, Lizzie Borden, bunch of other folks were on that, so some good stuff there. Before that, The Poor, More Wine, Waiter, Please. That is to celebrate their album, Who Cares, June 13th, 1994. And we started off with some Whitesnake, Slow and Easy, to celebrate the late John Lord, who played keyboards on that. He was born June 9th, 1941. Yesterday was Bill and Ted Day, so that's why we heard the Bill and Ted ad in there. June 9th every year is Bill and Ted Day, so had to add that in there. But we're going to leave you with two more tracks. One is to celebrate Brad Carlson, a.k.a. Bun E. Carlos. His birthday's coming up, June 12th, 1950, from Cheap Trick. The drummer from Cheap Trick will hear I Want You to Want Me live from 1978. I lied a little bit. There is a 70s song in the show. And we'll close out with some Static X. Their iconic song, Push It, came out today in history, June 10th, 1999. We'll see you all next time. Stay sexy. Keep those horns up high. And always, always, always crank it loud. Stick around. More great tunes and DJs coming up.
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0: discerning headbangers, horn throwers, and badass degenerates. 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
1: If you're feeling ill, Crazy Licks has a shot of your medicine. 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

What you're about to experience has been tested, measured, and proven repeatedly to be the ultimate radio show for true fans of heavy rock. I'm Pariah Burke, and for the next 2 hours, we're conducting a six-decade experiment in hard rock, heavy metal, and hairy glam. No control group, no placebo, just pure, uncut rock and roll administered directly into your ears. Glad you're in the lab with me. Let's get to work. This week's ingredients are all new Kickin' Valentina, Smoking Snakes, Crashing Wayward, Iconic, and more. A blonde-loving song that scales the Empire State Building from the outside. Rare hair from Cruella De Vil, Megadeth, and Nobody's Fool. And they may sound like cartoon porn, but the reality is even sexier. Plus the usual foundational elements, the cover song of the week mystery, the triple shot game, and the rock queen of the week. Right now, let's get back to the rock with My Darkest Days. It's time for someone better looking than you or me to lick her lips and wrap her legs around that.

0: Ready for your first cover song of the week clue? Remember, the first clue is always the hardest. The band behind this week's original had not one, but two married couples in their lineup, and both couples divorced while the band was still together and still making hits. Despite the personal turbulence, they became one of the best-selling acts in music history. Two members of their songwriting duo later wrote what would become one of the longest-running and highest-grossing stage musicals ever produced, without writing a single new song for it. Every track in that show already existed. What world-famous band is that? More and easier clues later. The Rock Queen of the Week is next.
1: He's got a panty-dropping voice, a manly beard, and beautiful hair. It's Pariah Burke.
0: This week's rock queen is the five co-queens of Venus 5, which has nothing to do with the pornographic Sailor Moon hentai parody. This week, Venus 5 is marching across Europe in lusciously long leg.

0: Cruella De Vil, Wasp, Def Leppard, and your next cover song of the week clue on the way.
1: He's not pulling out tonight. It's Pariah Burke on Hard, Heavy, and Hair.
0: Let the mad science continue. This is Halloween, Dr. Stein.

Lover's Hell from Cruella De Vil. For your second cover song of the week clue, let's talk about the covering artist. This week's covering band came out of Sweden with a sound they were calling funk metal before most people even knew what to do with that phrase. Their 1989 debut album was one of the great album titles in hard rock history. Fronted by Connie Bloom, they built a devoted following across Europe and Japan on the strength of huge riffs and groove-heavy swagger. Who is that band fond of singing about eyes, lips, and hips? Think about it. More clues later. The Triple Shot Mystery kicks off the second hour of Hard, Heavy, and Hair right after Wasp plays us out of this first hour. This is the real me.

0: Break out the Aquanet and choose leather or spandex, black or neon, boots or stilettos, panties or no panties. I know what I prefer. You're listening to Hard, Heavy, and Hair with Pariah Burke.
1: Yes, right there. Everybody is on the room.
2: Bartender, line them up. It's time for a triple shot. See if you can guess what all three of these songs have in common.

0: In order, you just heard Stranger in a Strange Land from Iron Maiden, Europe, The Final Countdown, and Tesla with Edison's Medicine, Man Out of Time. What do all three of those songs have in common? Let's approach this using the Socratic method. What could those three specimens of metal possibly have in common? Do I need to grab the forceps and hold each over a Bunsen burner, or should I combine them with additional catalyst in a beaker? Who knows the connection between these three songs? Class?
1: Yes, science!
0: That's correct, Mr. Pinkman. All three songs are united by the topic of science. You get an A for today's class. Gold star.
1: Yeah, bitch!
0: Now, if you'll all open up your modern history of rock and roll books and turn to page 666, let's learn about new music from a Swedish band that named themselves after Brazilian special forces, Cobras Fumantes. The band is Smoking Snakes, and in this chapter, we're listening to Trick or Treat, right here in AP Hard, Heavy, and Hair.

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That was so wrong. The song title was so wrong. Not that it was written wrong. That's the name of the song, So Wrong, by the band Nobody's Fool, who are Nobody's Fool. Anyway, this is AC/DC on Heart, Heavy, and Hair.

0: For your third and final cover song of the week clue, let's talk about the song itself. This week's original is not what you'd expect from the band that recorded it. The lyrics were inspired by watching a King Kong movie on television one night. The songwriter literally sat down and wrote a song about the movie. The result is funky, loose, and built around a monkey beat tom-tom groove. It instructs listeners to let their arms hang down and waddle around like a gorilla. For a group better known for pristine pop harmonics, it's a swinging left turn, which makes it oddly perfect source material for a Swedish funk metal band with a taste for the unexpected when tapped to pay tribute to their forebears. Can't you hear the beating of the monkey tom-tom? Hold on, Fay Wray, we're scaling a skyscraper in the cover song of the week next.
1: 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Hard, heavy, and hair. Your wife would do him. She probably already has the way he gets around. It's Pariah Burke on Hard, Heavy, and Hair.
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0: Did you guess the cover song of the week, the covering artist, and the original recording artist? This week's cover song of the week is King Kong's Song. Originally by ABBA, covered this week by fellow Swedes, the Electric Boys. ABBA, Agnetha, Bjorn, Benny, and Annie Fried, the name and acronym of their four first names, were two married couples who divorced while still making music together and still selling records by the hundreds of millions. I know, you thought it was Fleetwood Mac. I intentionally worded the clue to trip you up. Bjorn and Benny's songwriting partnership eventually produced one of the longest-running musicals in stage history, built entirely from songs that already existed. King Kong's Song is not one of those songs from Mamma Mia, though. It's ABBA watching a monster movie on TV and deciding to get funky about it. The Electric Boys, also Swedish, also not interested in doing things the expected way, took the song and did what they do. Cranked up the groove, plugged in the electric guitars, and made it their own. Connie Bloom and company built their reputation on exactly this kind of musical mischief. From Funka Metal Carpet Ride onward, two Swedish bands, one giant gorilla. This is Hard, Heavy, and Hair. Here's the Electric Boys with King Kong Song, followed by the ABBA original. I'm Pariah Burke, and I couldn't hear the beating of the monkey tom-tom, but now I can't stop hearing it.
2: Cover.

0: That was King Kong's song, the ABBA original, following the cover song of the week by the Electric Boys. Sweden has given us a lot of great music. This week, it gave us a gorilla. Before we go out on another monster from one of the original heavy metal monsters, let's do some more Electric Boys, something a little more familiar. This is Psychedelic Eyes on Hard, Heavy, and Hair.
1: Hi, this is Connie Bloom from Electric Boys. You're rocking out with Pariah Burke on the Hard, Heavy, and Hair show.

0: The experiment is complete, but the data lives on. If you missed any part of this show, stream it on demand free, 6 times 4 hours per day, a prime number between 5 and 9 days per week, at hardheavyhair.com. Peer review it as many times as you need. I'm Pariah Burke, hard-talking, heavy-rocking, hairball host and producer, and this week, your science teacher. Consider this your lab report. Thank you for being part of this week's hypothesis. Results, as always, were loud. Next week, a brand new experiment. Right here on this station, another all-new Hard, Heavy, and Hair show. Same lab, new findings. But before we close the laboratory tonight, one final test remains. Dr. Cooper has been in the back room all week, and whatever he's building back there, it's hungry. Feed my Frankenstein.
1: Yes, yes, I know you're hungry.

Good morning, good afternoon, and good evening, folks, and welcome to the Wacky Wednesday edition of Kidman's Musical Madness on Digital Revolution Radio. This is your host, DJ Kidman, and I thank you for tuning in to me today. I hope you're awake and are able to listen to me. I want to go ahead and put a shout out to all my Sertoma friends that may be listening right now. I went to my first Sertoma meeting last night at the home of Jim and Nancy Parrish, and I want to thank those two for such a great hosts and allowing us to use the Sertoma members to use their house for a picnic. Now, in case you're wondering, Sertoma is a volunteer organization here in town that does a lot of good stuff for a lot of different facilities, and they're the ones that also do the Great Topeka Duck Race in July, which hopefully I'll be a part of. So, if you Sertoma members that I gave the station info to are listening to me, please come on into the chat room and say hi. Because that doesn't mean that anybody else that's listening can't come in and say hi. I just go to www.digitalrevolutionradio.com and put your name in the chat box and come on and say hi to me. I also want to thank Terry Culberton for inviting me in the first place to a Sertoma meeting. I met him and his wife at KTWU, and we were all doing phone bank for a pledge drive. So thank you, Terry, for inviting me. I appreciate that as well. So it's been a good week for me so far. You know, it's just been pretty good. So the weather's been great. I have no complaints about that. And so, all is well with the world. All right. Enough gabbing. You're here to listen to me here. Hear me play music, not to hear me talk. So, let's get this show started right now with some Bruce Springsteen and My Hometown.

I'll tell you what. Before we walk off this stage, before we walk off this stage and anyone leaves this building, I just want to tell you something. This is what, when I say this, this comes from our soul. For CeCe and Bobby and Ricky and myself, this is what we live to do right here. Thank you for 21 years. We'll see you next year. We'll see you Halloween weekend. Peace. Good night. Give me some music right now. Come on.

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0: 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Remember, music lives on and so should you.
1: Yes, we all got a long way to go.
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0: So Sour on Digital Revolution Radio and Through Glass. Before that, The Clash, Should I Stay or Should I Go? Guns N' Roses, Night Train. Nirvana, Come As You Are. Led Zeppelin from Led Zeppelin 2 and A Whole Lot of Love. Foo Fighters, Everlong. 38 Special, Back Where You Belong. The Beatles and Paperback Writer. The Motels, Only the Lonely. Bare Naked Ladies, Wind It Up. Poison, Live. And Nothing But a Good Time. And we started that double long set and the show with Bruce Springsteen in my hometown. This is Kidman on Kidman's Musical Madness. Rocking your world on a wacky Wednesday. Want to say hi to Sebastian in the chat room. He decided to come on in and check me out and give me a listen. I appreciate it, Sebastian. Thank you very much. Don't forget, you all can come on into the chat room as well and say hi to me. Just go to www.digitalrevolutionradio.com. Come on in and say hi. Or if you're out and around, don't forget, you can listen to us on our mobile app. Just go to the Apple Store or the Google Store, put Digital Revolution Radio in the search bar, and download the app, and you'll be good to go. So let's get back to more music here. This is now our new music segment that we've got. We've got six new artists that we're going to play for you here. So let's get started. Pariah, tell them what we got.
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0: before the cover of Maxim, before stomping the red carpet, before I stole my father's ties, before the star on my wrist, before boy beaters beat out wife beaters, before I got nominated again, before the Pop-Tart drama, before I toured the world at 19, and complicated made things so complicated. 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

Sempra Serbis on Digital Revolution Radio, and Archangel, I'll spit it out, The Untitled, and Disappear, Secret Hoax, featuring Tom Simon, and From 10 to Zero, See This Through, Tell Me, The Betalers, and Best of Days, and I'm going to bring this band's name, it's Somnisac, I guess is how you pronounce it. It's spelled really weird, but the name of the song on that was Regret. And that's our new music segment for today. 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I'll add it to the list and I'll play your song on a future show. Right now, I'm kind of backed up for a while as far as new music is concerned, so it may be a little bit before I get to your song, but I do promise to play it. Now, I also, this is Kidman on Kidman's Music, Go Madness. By the way, on a Wacky Wednesday, playing a lot of good music for you. I also want to talk about another show that is on Digital Revolution Radio, and that's The Rock Casserole with Jeff DuBerry and Mother Metal. 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Again, it's The Rock Casserole with Jeff DuBerry and Mother Metal on Sundays from 12 noon to 5 p.m. Eastern to 11 o'clock Central to 4 o'clock Central on Digital Revolution Radio, the best damn station on the net. So, please do that for me. All right. Let's get back to more music here. We've got Ram Jam coming up right now and a song called Black Betty.

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Tony Basil on Digital Revolution Radio. And hey, Mickey, and just a little side note about Tony, she was an actual cheerleader at one time for one of the pro teams. I'm not sure which one, but she was a cheerleader. That's why she's so good in the video that was on MTV back in the day. So just a little trivia note on that. Before Tony, we had Steppenwolf with Magic Carpet Ride off the Steppenwolf's second album. Gary Numan and Cars. Gary Rafferty and the Long Version of Baker Street. Alan Parsons and Eye in the Sky. And we started that set off with a one-hit wonder, Ram Jam and Black Betty. This is Kidman on Kidman's Musical Madness, rocking your world on a wacky Wednesday, playing a lot of good music for you. I hope you enjoy it. If you are listening, come on into the chat room and say hi. Join Sebastian in there. He's getting kind of lonely in there, and I'm sure that I'd like to have somebody else to talk to as well besides him. Not that I don't mind talking to him. I just like to have a full chat room. So anyway, if you want to come on in, come on in. Or if you're out and around, you can go ahead and take a listen to me on the mobile app, where you can get from the Google Store or the Apple Store. All right. Now we're getting into another feature of the show, the Nugget Statement. Now what these are, again, one-hit wonders that basically were on the Billboard charts or the UK charts, had one song that hit the charts, and that was the last you heard from them. So we're going to start this segment off with a group called the Third Bardo and a song called I'm 5 Years Ahead of My Time.

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Hendrix on Digital Revolution Radio, and So What, The Palace Guard, and Falling Sugar, The Shadows of Night, with their number one hit of a remake of a Van Morrison and Them song, Gloria, The Syndicate of Sound, and Little Girl, The Unrelated Segments, and Story of My Life, and the third Bardo, and I'm 5 years ahead of my time. That is our Nugget segment for today. Every week I do play Nuggets from the Nuggets collections that I have that were issued back in the, I think, early 80s, if I remember right. This is actually a combination of U.S. Nuggets and U.K. Nuggets as well. So, but I do go ahead and play them every week. I hope you enjoy them. It just kind of gives you a little insight of what some of the music was back in this early 60s and 70s. Actually, the 60s mostly. So I hope you enjoy it. You know, you can always comment and, for what you like or what you don't like. And also, just by the way, if you ever want to hear anything on the show, just go ahead and private message me on Facebook and just let me know what you want to hear. If I've got the song, I will play it for you on the following show. If I don't have it, I'll find it and play it on the following show. So, you know, if there's something you want to hear, you know, let me know. This show is for you guys, not just for me. All right. Back to more music on the show here. Let's get started again with some Aerosmith. And Walk This Way. Maybe I don't want to...

how far off I sat and wondered. Started humming a song from 1962. Ain't it funny how the night moves when you just don't seem to have as much to lose. Strange how the night moves.

0: I'm Leanne Rimes for RAD, recording artists, actors, and athletes against drunk driving. To some, it's just not country music without hard drinking and fast driving. But real life's not a song. And in less time than it takes to play the latest country hit, someone will be killed or injured in an alcohol-related crash. So next time you're out with someone who's been drinking, don't let them take the wheel. Take the keys instead. That's why friends don't let friends drive drunk.
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Daniel Boone on Digital Revolution Radio and Beautiful Sunday. Chicago before that and Saturday in the Park. A little bit of disco for you here, the Chaka-Chas and Jungle Fever, with a little bit of orgasmic music or interludes in there. Bob Seger and the Silver Bullet Band and Night Moves. Al Stewart, Year of the Cat, and we started that set off with Aerosmith, Walk This Way. This is Kidman on Kidman's Musical Madness. About ready to wrap up the show for today. I got one more set and one more song to play. I thank everybody for listening to me. I thank Sebastian for coming into the chat room and listening to me. Apparently there's somebody else in there, but they won't say who they are. But I do thank you for coming on in and saying hi. Again, I want you to remember on Sunday, the Rock Casserole with Jeff DuBerry and Mother Metal. They're again on from noon to 5 Eastern Time, 11 to 4 Central Time, where they play a lot of good mainstream rock and independent rock and just have a good time doing it. So please give them a listen on Sundays. And actually, just listen to the station itself. We've got a lot of good shows. We got the Core Radio Show with Timothy. We've got Pariah's show. We've got, I said, just go to the website and look at the schedule and, you know, see what you want to listen to. It's all right there on the website. We're a 24-hour, 37-day-a-week station. The music never stops. So, that's that. Okay, let's get back into a little mini-set here, starting off with Incubus. And a song called Drive.

0: Audio Slave on Digital Revolution Radio and Like a Stone. The Smashing Pumpkins and Bullet with Butterfly Wings. Blind Melon and No Rain. And we started that mini set off with Incubus Drive. This is Kidman on Kidman's Musical Madness. Saying that's pretty much the end of the show for today. I've got one more song to play for you. But I want to thank everybody that's listened in, even if you didn't come into the chat room. I want to thank Sebastian for coming on in and saying hi to me. And I'm not sure who the third person was in the chat room, but I thank them for listening too. Please give me a listen from, again, on every Wednesday from 9 o'clock to 11 o'clock. 11 o'clock, or 9 o'clock to noon, and 8 o'clock to 11 on every Wednesday. Coming up next is Zip Code Zero on the show, so stay tuned for that. I'm going to finish up here with a song from George Thorogood.
1: Come in last night about a half past 10, that baby of mine.
0: And moving on over. Bye-bye, everybody.

0: This has been the Hard, Heavy, and Hair Show with Pariah Burke. 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

Greetings, fellow Earth creatures. 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Thanks for tuning in to Digital Revolution Radio, where you hear it here loud and clear. Bunch of brand new artists, as usual. Got a bunch into our submissions email last week, so I had to pick through those. And plus, we've got some semi-interesting news stories on the breaks at the bottom and top of each hour. We're going to kick it off with a band called Circle of Origin. They're out of the UK, and they claim to be a hard-hitting rock and metal band. Well, let's check it out. Here is Circle of Origin with Watching the Walls. 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

Such a killer band from Appleton, Wisconsin, or actually Green Bay, to be more exact. A three-piece, The Coves with Bittersweet. Next up, a band from Michigan, Slumlord Radio with Bullwhip. We also have Power Man 5000 and The Royal Blue on the way. 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

From right here in the Fox Cities area, the Royal Blue with Greedy Jane. Our next featured artist is called, what are they called, Bob? They're called the Get Alongs. They're out of Toronto, got together in 2017. They got a brand new song out called 9 Times Out of 10. You're going to hear great music right here on Zip Code Zero.

It is what it is. A proposal to serve cans of beer at an upcoming Metallica concert in Glasgow, Scotland on June 25th has been turned down after police warned of safety concerns. Do you think? The trial was a proposal of reducing the lines at the bar, trying to reduce the number of people that are backed up at the bar because it takes time to pour a drink, you know, obviously, rather than crack open a can. Police told the city's licensing board they had concerns over public safety as the cans could be used as projectiles. I don't think they quite thought that one through, or they've never been to a rock concert. Kicking off this next 30 minutes of some pretty darn good music are a band called The Greenberry Woods. They're out of Baltimore, and they consider themselves alt-rock and power pop veterans that evidently don't know what social media is for. They got a brand new song called Very Good Year. This is Very Good Music.

They walked out of the room without turning off their amps. Thumper with The Rip. Up next, a local band. They're called Free Dirt with their song Knock Me on the Head. Also, we have some Sinker and a brand new one from Gary S. Brown on the way. 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

thinker with, why don't you keep your thoughts to yourself? You must have the ESPN or something. Next up is an artist by the name of Gary S. Brown out of the UK. Worked with a lot of touring bands over there. He says he's no longer touring and now concentrating solely on songwriting and studio recording. Here's his latest song called Caught in a Landslide. 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

Classic stuff from Good Charlotte with The Young and the Hopeless. How about some Submotion and 94 Distortion and Jupiter in Velvet? And Jupiter in Velvet to lead us up to the top of the hour break. 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

Well, I just discovered that the minimum time needed after eating a cracker and opening up your mic is 34 seconds. So that's a piece of information you could file away somewhere, because you never know when that kind of information will come in handy. Well, 1 hour done and another hour to go, and another chance to say thank you for tuning in to Digital Revolution Radio, where you hear it here loud and clear. You guys remember Hoobastank? Hoobastank. I only remember one video of theirs during that period, but anyway, they've got brand new music coming out. They just debuted the video for their track, How Do You Sleep, which represents their first all-new material since 2018. This fall, Hoobastank will tour with Stained on Break the Cycle 25th Anniversary Tour alongside Seether and Hinder. Hoobastank are also booked for the Long Beach and Orlando stops of this year's Vans Warped Tour on November 14th and 15th. So bringing back the Warped Tour was kind of a good deal for these guys, I think. What else is a good deal? Brand new music from the Lunar Keys. Every time they do a release, a singles release, they always take a portions of the proceeds or whatever money they make. They take a portion of it and donate it to their chosen charity. They're going to donate £1, one English pound, for each of the 250 reviews or airplays that Everything receives to the shelter charity group. They provide shelter for homeless people over there in the UK. So that was kind of an interesting take. Of course, we're doing our part by playing it, and they're going to donate £1 to shelter charities. I hope I was clear on that. I don't know. I didn't explain that very well. But anyway, they've got goodness in their heart. Here are the Lunar Keys with Everything. 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

Absolutely. Palace of the King with Tear It Down. Next up, a band out of Milwaukee that includes a saxophonist in their lineup. It's Devil's Teeth with Ride of the Devil's Teeth. 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

You know, there's lyrics in that song, My Durango 95, and I was, I'm not very hip. I never knew what that was, so I just now looked it up, and that's actually a car from the movie Clockwork Orange. I did not know that, and now I do, and now you do, so we're all in this together, you and I. Up next is Kelowna, Kelowna, Kelowna. They need to buy a vowel is what they need to do. They came together through a shared love of rock and roll, a five-piece band blending classic rock with modern melodic writing. I'll check it out. Here's Kelowna with Insanity. 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

Jay Wiley from the Hawkeyes with Matter of Fact. How about we let the Black Crowes take us into the break with Jealous Again? 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

0: Well, it's time to wake up and shake things up. We are at the bottom of the hour. Another half hour to go here on Zip Code Zero. Thanks again for tuning in. Certainly do appreciate that. Billy Strings, if you're familiar with Billy Strings, this story is about Billy Strings. He's released a cover of If You're Gonna Be Dumb, You Gotta Be Tough, a song by Johnny Knoxville's cousin, Roger Allen Wade. The track has appeared in every Jackass film with other versions by the Smut Peddlers, Karen O, and Starcrawler. Jackass Best and Last is the final movie in the franchise and is set to crash into theaters on June 26th. Their words, not mine. Meanwhile, Strings is on the mend. He broke his leg in April while skateboarding backstage. He'll resume touring in July and is scheduled to remain on the road through December. I didn't pick Billy Strings as being a skateboarder, but the man is multi-talented and very good at everything he touches, so it figures. I can't even drive my car right.
1: What are you doing, Bob?
0: Good grief. Guy's backstage on a skateboard playing a 12-string and a harmonica while juggling fire sticks. I don't know. Next up, a featured artist called Rye Catchers. It's actually a solo project. A young man from Brookfield, Wisconsin, submitted this song called Power Chords, and I said, well, he's from Wisconsin. I got to put it in. Turned out to be a pretty good song, too. Here is Rye Catchers with Power Chords. You're listening to New Rock for New Radio.

very talented band out of the Pacific Northwest, second player score with The Last Trigger. Well, speaking of talent, how about we turn our focus on local talent? This band from the Fox Cities area, they're called This Handsome Stranger. The song is Go. You are listening to Zip Code Zero.

That was a heck of a lineup they had. Velvet Revolver with Slither taking us up to our next and our final featured artist of the show. They are called Among Legends. They're from Ontario, a trio spent nearly a decade trying to figure out who they were. Self-released EPs, lineup shifts, long stretches of highways between shows, but they finally got it all together and released this song called Floating Here for Years. 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

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It's either a day or a night, depending on the time zone that you're in, right here on Digital Revolution Radio. My name is Timothy J, broadcasting from the Bill Kelly Memorial Broadcast Studio, which is located in the surrounding suburbs of the city of Sacramento. Sacramento is the state capital of the state of California in the United States of America. In case you didn't know that, now you do. New listeners, the broadcast you decided to stay tuned into here on DRR, the Songs of the Week, is a look back at the 2 full-length broadcasts that we do here on DRR every single week. We extract songs from the Friday broadcast, which kicks everything off for the, in quotation marks, broadcast week of the Core Radio Show, since there's only 3 live shows, but there are 7 broadcasts, making it 1 broadcast every single day of the week. So that's a 2-hour broadcast. It starts at 1 p.m. Pacific. And then we get through the weekend and land back on DRR every single Monday. That show starts at noon Pacific, live for 3 hours. And then so I got to go through the playlist of those 2 shows and try to give you 10 or more songs. The goal is at least 10, but hopefully more every single week. And they're songs that were highlights of the show. Stood out. Not better, just stood out, and something that I could not get out of my head. And that's what we do for you every single week. And my goal is to make you become a regular listener. That brings me to those people. Thank you very much for listening, however long you've been listening to the Core Radio Show in our almost 13 years of existence. Thank you for telling others they too should be listening. 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That is coarradio.com. You'll hear me mention that website multiple times on every broadcast because that's the hub of the show. Let me tell you the 2 songs that I play for you to open up this broadcast, some of the kind of blues rocking hard rock. And that set there, as a matter of fact, I'm going to open up the next set with 2 female-fronted bands. So there you go, keeping some themes going, which I've been doing more lately. But Jerry James Nichols out of the state of Wisconsin, he put out a great new album back on the 5th. I got late to the dance on that one. I'm not sure how I missed the bus on that, but Louder Than Fate is the title of that brand new album. And to celebrate the release of that album, he put out a brand new single and video on the same day, night, June 5th. Way Back is the track that I played for you from Louder Than Fate. Prior to Jared James Nichols, it was Dear Robin, band out of Germany, put out a live version of a track that you can originally find on the 2022 Revelation album. Back on the 29th of May, they put out that single, so Late to the Dance again. So there's a theme as well, On Our Way Live. And that's a sample, an example of what it is you can expect to hear on the Core Radio Show, but not just those styles of rock, because for almost 13 years, I've been playing everything from acoustic rock to melodic power metal, everything in between that I think you should hear from, in my opinion, the very best independent, non-major, non-mainstream solo rock artists and rock bands of many styles from all over the world for the world. Right here in front of me, this is a piece of paper that I write things on and I look at. Shows me the rest of the songs that I've chosen for you. 10 guaranteed songs and a few others in case I have time. But also shows me the date. I forget all the time, so I got to write it down. It is Wednesday, June 17th, 2026. Obviously, it could be a completely different day or night for you if you're listening to the broadcast as a podcast or as a rebroadcast. I will give you that information later on in the show, but let's get back to the music. And going in to the next set on the Songs of the Week, I never know
if it's going to be a 5-song set or a 4-song set, but I do know it's going to start off with two female-fronted bands, The Damn Truth and Amorex. Now, the Damn Truth track is a remix version of a track that they previously had released, and we'll tell you about that in the back announce. But let's get to it. The song The Willow from The Damn Truth on the Wednesday Core Radio Show Songs of the Week here on Digital Revolution Radio.

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An all-female band from Los Angeles, Jules and the Rollers, and their latest track, Phaser. You're hearing on the Wednesday Core Radio Show, Songs of the Week, here on Digital Revolution Radio. On this Wednesday before Father's Day weekend, all the grads are pretty much graduated. I think there's a few more ceremonies still out there to go this weekend, but then we celebrate Dad, whether Dad is with us or not, this coming Sunday. And that pretty much

the 26th of June, so a day before my birthday, which is actually my sister, my little sister's birthday. It'll be a great day. From Los Angeles is Jewels in the Rollers. I just love how they combine pop and rock and just got that new wave vibe to their sound and their look even. Just really, really good stuff. Fun, fun band. Prior to Jewels and the Rollers, it was Lockhart, all synth rock. Well, it's not all synth, but heavy synth. Synth is definitely in the forefront for their music. This band out of Canada put out their City Pulse album on the 12th of this month. And I picked out the track as a highlight from that album, No Chance in Heaven, which is the track that ends that album from Lockhart. Prior to them, in this four-song set that we found out together, Amorax. This song is on my list of one of my favorites of the year. I put my favorites together each and every year, and each year I mark it down as be my favorite 23 songs of 2023, 24 of 2024, 25. Okay, so I got to come up with 26 songs to end this year, and that song's on the list, and I'm hoping it's going to make the cut because, man, I love it a lot. Australia's Amorax and the track Rescue. A song has been out since the 4th. We got it late. Vocalist Emma Quincy is something to see. Man, she's got a voice, and damn, does she have a great look. Prior to Amorax, it was The Damn Truth. Here's the truth about this Damn Truth track. It's a remix version of the track The Willow from their upcoming The Damn Truth self-titled album that's going to be a deluxe edition that'll be released to the world on the 11th of September. The original version of that song and album came out on the 14th of March of 2025. And there you go. That's what I played for you. Now, I told you that the Corda Show is on every Friday, 1 p.m. Pacific, live for 2 hours, and every Monday at noon Pacific, live for 3 hours, but I didn't tell you about the rebroadcast. 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Yeah, I'm giving you the Pacific time zone information because that's the time zone that I'm in. 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Lady Sonder, the queen of Digital Revolution Radio, she said to me, she goes, I want that show to be more than just one replay, Timothy. So I'm putting it on the weekends. That means that I got a Corda Show presence Monday through Friday on DRR every single week. I'll tell you how you can get it 24/7 as a podcast. But let's get back to the music. I still owe you 4 more songs to make it 10. So let's get to Evil Fraley on the Corda Show Songs of the Week.

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I'm looking at the clock here, and I was trying to say, well, can I make it a six-song set? 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And then I'm looking at the songs that I had put aside beyond 10 songs, and one of them I slipped in already, so you got 11 songs. They're too long for me to be able to try to squish it in to make it so that it would have been a 12-song show today. But, you know, it happens. Because I've only got an hour to do this for the Songs of the Week, but at least I've got two other full-length broadcasts that I get to do on Digital Revolution Radio every single week, which makes it possible for me to be able to do the Wednesday Songs of the Week. So let me tell you what it is I played for you. But before I do, I want to make sure to let you know, coming up at the top of the hour, if you're listening to this Wednesday Songs of the Week broadcast live, it's going to be Rich Embry taking things over at the top of the hour. 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Lady Saunders, she's been working hard to get that all put together. 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This very online rock radio station that's been rocking the web for almost 20 years. It acknowledges if the shows are live, so that way you can jump into the pit, otherwise known as the chat box, and talk to he or she that's hosting the show. And if it's obviously a rebroadcast, there may be people in the pit. There may not be. Maybe you might want to jump in the pit and just talk to yourself. I don't know. But let me tell you what it is I played for you. That's a Sukura. I'm sorry. I did it again. A Sukuru. Jeez. I don't know why I always want to end it with an A. It's a U. A Sukuru. Band out of Sweden. Put out a brand new single and video on June the 12th. Blood on the Rocks for their upcoming Tall Tales album that'll be out on the 21st of August from Sweden's Asukaru, Tim. Thank you. Prior to Asukaru, Tim, it was Debauchery Boys. Great track. Bands out of Canada, Dead Channel Radio, making their feelings well known about what they think about the current days of radio that we've got going on. I talk about it all the time, which is why I broadcast online. That track came out on Friday the 12th. Prior to the Debauchery Boys, it was Chakra from Switzerland. Long-running band out of Switzerland. Just Live Loud, which is the title track of their upcoming album. The single with the video attached to it has been out since the 21st of last month, but we got it late, so it made it on this show. The album you're going to find that track on, the title track, Just Live Loud, is going to be out on the 4th of September. Prior to them, it was the band Gunshine, professing their love and obsession for Miley Cyrus, Miley Cyrus, and I've got that same obsession, My Oh Miley, single and video that came out on the 8th from the upcoming album Grand Rising that'll be out on the 24th of July from Florida's Gunshine. Prior to them, starting everything out, Evil Fraley. Yes, Evel Knievel's name with Ace Frehley's name combined together give you this band out of Texas. And their single that they put out on June the 12th, Lock Me Up. And there you go. It's everything I played for you. I wanted to play more, but the songs are too long, so I couldn't do it. So we'll do it all again next Wednesday. But before that, we got this coming Friday's broadcast of the Core Radio Show right here on Digital Revolution Radio Live, starting at 1 p.m. Pacific. I want you to go to the Core Show website as well. 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
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I do this show every single week and have been now for over 12 years because without original artists, there is no future in the arts. Until next time, my name is Timothy J. Thanking you so much for listening. Keep your eyes open, ears open, but don't listen to the noise because God knows there's a lot of noise out there. 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

You know what? I love myself today as well. That was Biff Naked, a.k.a. Beth Hopkins, Beth Torbert. She's had a lot of names. Born in New Delhi, India, but raised in Canada. Winnipeg, Manitoba mostly, of course, on the West Coast. Vancouver, etc. Went to the University of Winnipeg. Just a firecracker, a tiny woman with a whole lot of energy, covered in tattoos. I just remember seeing her a lot playing live around the city here. And I just want to wish her a happy birthday tomorrow, June 15th, born 1971. Just a year younger than me. Lots of new music for you today on the show. As always, welcome to another edition of Rich Embry's Retrograde. Hope you enjoyed the DJs before me and all the great music here on your favorite station. I'm going to keep it going for another 3 hours, as I always do on this show. It's one of two shows I do on your favorite station, the other being Rich Embry's Power Hour, which is 70s, 80s, and 90s classics and music history. But lots of new stuff today, but we will pepper in some music history and classics. And of course, a little bit later, we'll have our tape cover game, the cover song game where you get to participate and be part of the show if you're listening on the Sunday version of the show. Once again, this show does replay all week on many fine affiliates and then goes to podcast, usually the following Saturday on most major podcast apps. Got new music today from Marilyn Manson, Billy Morrison, Lex Legion, The Metal Birds has a new album coming out. We're going to hear a revamped 2026 version of a song we've heard before, but I really like this new version that they've done. New music from Stitched Up Heart, featuring Lyric Nicole and Judge and Jury. Doom Crusher has a killer new song out. We're going to play Seasons of the Wolf's new song again a little bit later. And, of course, our covers, Without Warning, has a new song with Chris Harms. Bunch of killer stuff, as well as some classics from Nirvana, Slade, Unleash the Archers, Queensryche, Ugly Kid Joe, a triple shot of Kickaxe to celebrate the bassist from the band. Our friend Victor Langan celebrated his birthday yesterday, 71st birthday. Crazy. Those guys are still rocking in their 70s. I hope I'm not lucky, but we'll have a triple shot for his birthday and, of course, a bunch of other birthdays and stuff from, like, Night Ranger, Kiss, Rat, a whole bunch more. But let's kick it off today. I want to welcome everybody to the show. It's a beautiful, sunny day here. Not a cloud in the sky where I am in the Great White North, Saskatoon, Canada. Going to be, I think, 24 Celsius. Nice, you know, median summer day, not too hot, not too cold. And I guess that's what, about 74, 75, something like that Fahrenheit. I always, calculations kind of half-assed in my brain, but anyway, beautiful day out. If you're outside, crank the stereo up, let the neighbors hear, fire up the barbecue, all that fun stuff. Let's go with some brand new Marilyn Manson from the upcoming sequel to One Assassination Under God, Chapter 1. On August 14th, they'll be dropping the sequel to that, Chapter 2, on Nuclear Blast Records. The first single's dropped. It's called Exit Wound. We'll follow that with some classic Slade. That is to celebrate Naughty Holder's birthday, June 15th, 1946. So we're going to celebrate some Slade there. And some Nirvana to close out this trio, going all the way back to their first album on Sub Pop Records, released June 15th, 1989, from the album Bleach. First, some brand new Marilyn Manson, Crank and Load!

Live from the tundra of the Great White North to your ear holes, this is Rich Embury's Retrograde, everything that rocks.

Classic Nirvana there from their first album, their demo of sorts on Sub Pop Records. Technically their first studio album. Released Tomorrow in History, June 15th, 1989. And of course, it was re-released under the new label, under the major label, when Nevermind came out in 1991 and became a huge smash. Of course, Geffen Records picked it up and released it the following year in 1992. Eventually went platinum. So pretty darn good for a cheaply recorded and pressed album from back in 1989. Before that, Slade, Runaway. Haven't heard that one for a while. I love the Slade. Some amazing songs. I had a hard time picking which one I was going to play today. That is for Neville, a.k.a. John Naughty Holder's birthday tomorrow as well, June 15th, 1946. So happy early birthday to him. And of course, starting off with some brand new Marilyn Manson from the new album, One Assassination Under God, Chapter 2, which was it's coming out August 14th, of course. Some brand new music from them. And from what I heard, there's a lot of those court cases that he was charged with were either dropped or he's paid them off or whatever. So I don't know. Still don't know what's going on with that. That's why I wait until all the court proceedings are over before I make judgments. So we'll see how it ends. But doesn't sound like he's a very good dude in the first place. Sounds like he's a pretty nasty dude. But I mean, you can be an a-hole and still put out good music. But if it turns out that all the stuff that he's being accused of is true, so far it hasn't been proven, I will probably boycott it because I don't support women and child abusers, for sure. I'm definitely anti that. So for now, I reserve judgment, but I kind of like the music, but I'll give it up if it turns out to be true and proved in court. So anyway, that's my take on it. That's my rant for today. Anyway, we got one of these bands that not very well known, at least outside of Canada, but up here in Canada. They released a few albums that I really enjoyed, especially in the 80s. Some melodic rock from Canada. The debut album from Brighton Rock came out Tomorrow in History, June 15th, 1986. So we'll hear their song, We Came to Rock, from their debut album, Young, Wild, and Free. We'll follow it up with some brand new music from Billy Morrison. He's got a new song called Hollow, which is the title track to a new album coming out on August 7th. So look for that. Of course, Billy Morrison, good friend to the late Ozzy Osbourne, did some stuff with him, played with The Cult, Camp Freddy, Circus Diablo, etc. Great guy, great musician, great guitarist. We'll close out this trio with some Unleash the Archers, my favorite Canadian band, of course. That is to celebrate Brittany Slay's birthday recently. She was born on June 11th, 1985. So we're going to hear something off their latest album, Fantoma. We'll hear Gods in Decay. And I might have some more Brittany Slay's featured music coming up a little bit later in the show, but we shall see. Start off here with some classic Brighton Rock.

0: Everybody thinks that prostitution is illegal, but there are ways around it.
1: All right, let's do it.
2: Both of you are under arrest for prostitution!
1: It's not prostitution.
2: You paid her to have sex!
1: No, I paid her to have sex and we're filming it. So technically it's not prostitution, it's a porno.
2: Oh, well, as long as you're filming and selling it, it's legal. Enjoy your day. Remember, kids, she's not a whore if she's an actress.
3: This has been a message from The Church of Jesus Christ of Latter-day Saints.

little Unleash the Archers there, Gods in Decay from their Fantoma album, the latest album released from them. That is to celebrate Brittany Slay's birthday recently. June 11th, 1985, she was born, a singer from the band. Before that, brand new music from Billy Morrison, Hollow, the title track to the upcoming new album, released August 7th, later this summer. Look for that. And of course, starting off with some classic Canadian melodic rock from Brighton Rock, released June 15th, 1986, the debut album, Young, Wild, and Free. We heard We Came to Rock, and yes, we did. Of course, a lot of folks have the tunes on, and of course, the TV on, because the World Cup is on. I'm super excited. As a guy who played soccer as a child, and of course in high school, I loved running sports. I think, I don't know what it was, 1983 or 84 that the team I was on won the city championship. So it's just me and a bunch of tiny Laotians who were amazing at soccer. Like, they were like acrobatic little guys, but they were amazing guys and great team to play with. But just me and a bunch of Laotians recently emigrated to Canada, and thank God those guys are great soccer players. But I'm excited, super excited, a little disappointed that Canada didn't win their first game at home, but we did get our first point in World Cup competition, our first tie. All of the teams in this stage are all tied now, because the first games were all tied. Of course, Qatar and Switzerland tied their game 1-1, and of course, Canada tied their game the other day as well against Bosnia and Herzegovina. So I'm excited for next Thursday when we play Qatar. Hopefully we can get a win there. But just excited to watch all the other games. Today, whole bunch of great games. Right now, Germany is spanking Curaçao 5-1 near the end of the game. We've got Netherlands and Japan later today, Ivory Coast and Ecuador, and of course Sweden and Tunisia. But I've got to keep an eye on those other teams that are playing in Group B for my team here up in the Great White North. We're going to keep the music going, though, so you can turn the TV down and crank the music up while you watch. But that's cool. When there's a high-scoring game like that, when it's like 6-1 or whatever, it's pretty exciting. I actually like the kind of the new rules and the faster sort of way that they're doing the throw-ins and stuff, the time throw-ins and all that. Makes for a much more exciting game, in my opinion. So, and of course, the referees watching on the TVs to catch what is missed, and all the fake rolling around on the ground pretending that your arms or your legs are chopped off when you just barely got brushed against or you didn't even get touched. It's hilarious to see the quote-unquote acting. But anyway, we're going to go with an oldie but a goodie to start off this next trio to celebrate two dudes. Chris DeGarmo, his birthday is today, born June 14th, 1963 in the state of Washington. Also fellow bandmate Scott Rockenfield. Tomorrow is his birthday, June 15th, 1963, also born in the state of Washington. And of course, they both play in the prog metal band, progressive band, Queensryche. We're going to hear their classic From the Warning, Take Hold of the Flame. And we'll follow it up with some Lex Legion, which is like four members from the classic King Diamond band from the late 80s. And that's kind of fun, because a little bit later we're going to be playing some King Diamond to celebrate King Diamond, or Kim Peterson's birthday. It's today as well, June 14th, 1956. So we'll hear a little bit of King Diamond a little bit later. But after the Lex Legion, we're going to hear some Ugly Kid Joe. I really love Ugly Kid Joe. I've liked everything they've put out so far.
Their second album, Menace to Sobriety, came out yesterday in history, June 13th, 1995. We'll hear their song, Milkman's Son, but first some classic Queensryche.

0: Michael, am I the only one that you've ever been with?
1: You're the only one I've ever been with?
0: Am I the only one you've ever been with?
1: Yes, babe, you're the only one I've ever been with. The rest were nines and tens.
0: Michael!

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That feeling you get when you see two parents with like dark brown hair and the kid turns out with red hair, or like blonde and blue eyes and both the parents are brown hair and brown eyes. Just like, something is messed up in the works there, but... Anyway, having some fun with that. Of course, Ugly Kid Joe, Menace to Sobriety, came out June 13th, 1995. Sadly, it didn't do as well as its previous album, but Ugly Kid Joe's been one of those bands ever since that first EP and first album. They've just kind of just been there and haven't got the due that they deserve, in my opinion. I think they write really catchy, fun tunes, up to and including their latest albums in the last few years and all that. So, big fan of the band. I hope they keep doing their stuff. So, I just love that sort of chunky guitar and the vocals of Whitfield Crane or whatever. I don't know why, I just like that style of hard rock. For that, we heard Lex Legion, I Am the Resurrected, which is off their self-titled debut. And, of course, it sounds like King Diamond a lot because it features four members from the 80s lineup of King Diamond. That is probably on purpose, but I dig it. I've been liking what I've been hearing from these guys quite a bit. Again, we'll have some King Diamond a little bit later, celebrate his birthday today. Start off with some Queensryche, Take Hold of the Flame, to celebrate two guys in the band. Scott Rockenfield, the drummer from the band. His birthday's tomorrow, June 15th, born 1963. And, of course, guitarist Chris DeGarmo, born today in history, June 14th, 1963. So happy birthday to those two gentlemen. Love me some Queensryche. Anyway, I'm going to pay tribute to a guy in a band from right here in Saskatchewan, the prairies of Canada, the breadbasket of the world, home of most of the world's uranium, and of course potash. So and we also, I think, produce a lot of the world's mustard as well, I think, a lot of that kind of stuff. But Flat, you can see your dog running for miles and miles away because it's just flat. But I love it because the summer nights, the skies, it's called the Land of the Living Skies for a reason. But anyway, I'm going off subject. We're celebrating bass player Victor Langan's birthday yesterday. He turned 71, so happy belated birthday to him. He's the guy with the axe, the other guy with the axe bass. Of course, Gene Simmons has an axe bass, but so does Victor Langan. And we're going to hear one of my favorite songs from Kickaxe, from Welcome to the Club, from 1995. I was still 15 at the time. Coming After You. Great song from them. Followed by a song when they had to go under the Spectre General tag because of obligations with their label and all that stuff for the Transformers soundtrack in 1986. They went under Spectre General, but it is Kickaxe. We'll hear them sing their song Hunger, which was first made famous by King Cobra, but of course it's a Kickaxe song. You can really tell Kickaxe and Spencer Proffer and all that. And one of the latest releases from Kickaxe from a couple years ago, Blackout Crazy. So a triple shot going out to our friend Victor Langan in Kickaxe from Regina, Saskatchewan. He's coming after you right here on Retrograde.

0: Here are several fine young men who I'm sure are gonna go far. Ladies and gentlemen, the Ramones.
1: Hey, these minstrels will soothe my jangled nerves.
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0: Hey, up yours, Springfield. What?

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1: Hey, I think they liked us.
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Hi, it's Rhonda from Reno. I'm always feeding my metal addiction with Rich Embry and never miss a show. 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I always learn new stuff about my favorite bands when Rich is on.

also some of the classic artists redoing like a 2026 version. We got Brittany Slays doing the title track coming up later. That won't be in the take cover, but it'll be possibly near the end of the show. So if I have time, I will stick that in there. But before that, we heard Kick Axes Coming After You to start off that triple shot birthday song selection, going out to Victor Langen. Again, happy belated birthday. Speaking of birthdays, we've got another birthday to celebrate. Tomorrow is the birthday of Brad Gillis, guitarist, of course, from Night Ranger, played with Ozzy, was on the Hearing Aid Project, Vicious Rumors, and a bunch more. He's been all over the place, born in Honolulu, Hawaii. We're going to hear something from the 1983 album Midnight Madness. You can still rock in America, especially North America. And, of course, I mentioned this a little bit earlier, the Metal Birds have a new album called Sistine Dream, which just came out on June 9th. We've got a couple new songs. The latest is a single. It's a little bit slower, so I decided to go with something a little bit faster. I know we've heard this song before, but they've done a 2026 version of their song Machine Man, and I really like what they did with the new version. It sounds a lot crisper, cleaner, and modern, and a little bit on the rockier side, which keep us in the mood that we're in. So we'll hear Machine Man 26 from Sistine Dream from the Metal Birds, followed by some Avenged Sevenfold, going out to our friend Chewy Forrest out there on the interwebs. He's hanging in the chat room over there in Vibe Tunes Radio, and of course over on Facebook. He wanted to hear Nightmare, but I'm on FM and DAB Plus, so no F-bombs. So we're going to go with Hail to the King. I don't have a radio edit of Nightmare, so we'll hear Hail to the King from 2013 going out to Chewy. Still to come, we got some Kiss, Lizzie Borden, Doom Crusher, Rat, Dime Mannequin, Seasons of the Wolf, Dr. Hook and the Medicine Show, Stryker, Exciter, and more. But first, some classic Night Ranger. Happy birthday, Brad Gillis.

one going out to our friend Chewy Forest over there in the Vibe Tunes radio chat. A little slow all around in the chats and all of that. So I think we're only going to do four covers a little bit later just because I only have a few people DMing me. Not even close to what's usually DMing me and only a couple folks in the chats. In fact, the only chat that has a lot of people in it is probably the Vibe Tunes radio chat. There was a couple folks over there at Triple Trouble Radio. We've got Gator and Dreamstar at Vibe Tunes. We've got DJ Kamano, DJ JR Underwood, who's on after me. Of course, Chewy and Denise just dropped in. Welcome. Thanks for joining us over at Stay Vintage Radio. We had Chris Sevenfold, I think, still hanging around there listening. Well, some folks are listening while watching the World Cup, so I don't begrudge them to be chatting and all that kind of stuff. So enjoy. In fact, if I wasn't doing this show right now live on Sunday afternoon, it's beautiful outside. I would be outside on the lawn chair watching World Cup on my Pixel Fold too. So anyway, we're going to be listening to tunes here for a little bit longer, about halfway through the show. We just heard, of course, Avenged Sevenfold, Hail to the King, going out to Chewy. Before that, brand new version of Machine Man, the 2026 version from the Metal Birds, from their brand spanking new album. Make sure you go out and support the band and pick up their new album, Sistine Dream. And big fans of the band here. They've got metal in their title, but they're not really a metal band. But then again, they also have birds in their title, so classic band, The Birds. So it's a little mix, a little hard rock edge, rock band for sure, great band, great people too. And we start off that trio with Night Ranger, You Can Still Rock in America, celebrating Brad Gillis's birthday tomorrow, June 15th, 1957. We're hearing the Kiss in the background because their compilation album, the second compilation album from the band Kiss, came out on June 15th, 1982, called Killers. I have two versions of Killers. I actually have three or four versions. I have two cassette versions. One has the regular Kiss logo. The other's from Germany with the altered cassette versions. One has the regular Kiss logo. The other's from Germany with the altered S's. For obvious reasons,

of a response to music from the Elder kind of flopping a year earlier, so they put out this greatest hits package to kind of put the band back in the spotlight. We're going to hear the song Nowhere to Run from Killers, one of the four new songs on that album, followed by some Lizzie Borden to celebrate the album My Midnight Things, which was released June 15th, 2018. We'll hear the title track and a brand new one from Doom Crusher called Forsaker. A nice heavy one for you. But first, some oldies but goodies from Kiss.

Man, Dress to Kill, The Fire, The Frenzy, The Fantastic Rise of the Kiss Army. The three albums that caused a rock revolution are now specially priced in a historic three-record set with an exclusive Kiss history book and more. Kiss, The Originals. Get yours today.

0: right here on Rich Embry's Retrograde. Before that, Lizzie Borden, the title track to the album My Midnight Things, which celebrates an anniversary tomorrow, June 15th, released 2018. So happy anniversary to that one. And starting out with some Kiss Army, some Kisstory, Nowhere to Run from the album Killers, the compilation album with only four new tracks, released tomorrow in history as well, June 15th, 1982. Gonna keep it going with some oldies but goodies here to start off the first two tracks. We're gonna celebrate the anniversary of Rat's second album, Invasion of Your Privacy, which celebrated its anniversary June 13th, released in 1985. Again, the second studio album from the band, went double platinum. Gonna hear Got Me on the Line. Of course, most folks would probably play You're in Love or Lay It Down. I've played that quite a bit, but I'm gonna play one of the least played songs from most DJs, and that's Got Me on the Line. And we'll follow it up with a Canadian band that I haven't heard from for a long time. I don't know what they're doing. Care Failure and Die Mannequin. Their EP Danceland, which is named after a place here in Saskatchewan, near a hot springs where you can sort of full of, I think, hot springs or lots of salt or something where you can float. I've never been there, but anyway, they have a hall there called Danceland, which has been around forever, and that's what it's named after. I think it also served as the soundtrack to a movie as well, the follow-up to a classic Canadian sort of movie. But we're going to hear Orson Welles and 2012, which is a killer song from Die Mannequin. And we've heard this one before, but we love it. Seasons of the Wolf Spitfire, the latest single from the band to close out this trio. But first, some Rat for you.
1: Hello?

0: I didn't think I'd ever need to tell you this, but I would be a bad parent if I didn't. Soccer was invented by European ladies to keep them busy while their husbands did the cooking.
1: Why do you have to hate what you don't understand?
0: I don't hate you, Bobby.
1: I meant soccer.
0: Oh, yeah, I hate soccer, yeah.

Scully here from Tampa Bay, Florida metal band Seasons of the Wolf. 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

classic there from Seasons of the Wolf. Gotta love that. I think that's the second or third time we played that here on the show. Can't get enough of those guys. They have a big catalog of music. If you haven't checked out Seasons of the Wolf's back catalog, head on over to Spotify or wherever you stream your music from and make sure you follow them. And great bunch of dudes and still making some good music. Before that, Dime Mannequin, Orson Welles, and 2012. Again, that is from a while ago, and it served as a soundtrack to Hardcore Logo 2, which Care Failure, the frontwoman of the band, starred in. It's a Bruce McDonald sequel to the first one, Hardcore Logo, which is like a Canadian classic, like mockumentary about a punk band that goes back on tour. It stars Hugh Dillon of the Headstones in it. Really good. If you haven't had a chance to check it out, you should. I think it was released a few years later under Quentin Tarantino's film label. I can't remember what it's called, but I have it on DVD. It's a really, really fun, kind of a weird ending, of course, but great movie by them. The sequel, though, with Care Failure, kind of flopped. It wasn't that good, but it was filmed at Danceland, too. That's why the EP was called Danceland, I believe. But, again, I haven't heard from those guys for a while. Dime Mannequin, I hope they put out some new music soon. I don't know what's going on there, but I should probably look into it. Started out with some Rat Got Me on the Line from Invasion of Your Privacy, the double platinum second album from Rat, released June 13th, 1985. Got three more tunes before we get to this week's Take Cover competition. If you're listening to the Sunday Funday version of the show, which is always live. There's a rare time where I can't do the show live and we do a classic rewind, but 9 times out of 10, it's live. The show does replay all week long, though. If you miss it live on Sunday on various stations throughout the world, you can see a list of all our amazing affiliates at richembry.rocks. Just hit the radio listen tab there. And please support all these stations. Some great DJs on all of these stations. So I highly recommend you go and support them and check it out, because you're missing out on some great shows and some new music that gets introduced by these guys and ladies. So don't miss out. And of course, they also delve into the oldies and goodies as well. Speaking of oldies and goodies, we're going to go with something a little bit different. I don't usually play this on this show, this type of music, but I usually hold this for Power Hour, which is 70s, 80s, and 90s classic rock and classic metal music history. But the reason I am playing this is because it is the birth date of the singer from the band Dennis Le Corriere. I'm talking about Dr. Hook and the Medicine Show. He was born June 13th, 1949 in New Jersey. I'm walking over here. And sadly passed on May 16th, 2026, earlier this year at the age of 76. So we're going to hear the classic Sylvia's Mother. Slow it down a little bit because I love the song. Followed up with a killer tune from Stryker from Debrecen, Alberta, a.k.a. Edmonton, from their album Plate to Win from 2018, Heart of Lies. And speaking of Canada, we're going to go with some Exciter from their debut album Heavy Metal Maniac, released today in history, June 14th, 1983. We'll hear the title track, but first let's slow it down for some Sylvia's Mother.

Hey, I'm not a lumberjack or a fur trader, and I don't live in an igloo or eat blubber or own a dog sled, and I don't know Jimmy, Sally, or Susie from Canada, although I'm certain they're really, really nice. I have a prime minister, not a president. I speak English and French, not American, and I pronounce it about, not a boot. I can proudly sew my country's flag on my backpack. I believe in peacekeeping, not policing. Diversity, not assimilation. And that the beaver is a truly proud and noble animal. A toque is a hat. A Chesterfield is a coach. And it is pronounced said, not zero.

0: Not again. The creature stirs. Oh, God, I think it's going to be a gusher.
1: This is the sixth time in an hour. Oh, God.
2: He sounds like a chronic masturbator.
3: He prides himself on it.
1: See, I have to take care of it. Or else I'm going to explode. Just excuse me while
2: Anytime now, man.
1: Oh god, this is the best.
4: Oh yeah. You know what that sound means? It is time for another edition of Take Cover right here on Rich Embry's Retrograde, where you get to interact, be part of the show. Loving it. We've got four cover songs for you today. If you've never played the game before, you got to be listening to the live Sunday version of the show. Again, this show replays all week after that. If you missed the live show, to catch it on many other great affiliates. Most stations carry it live on Sundays, but then it goes to podcast after that. So if you're listening to a replay or a podcast, of course, you can play along in your head, see how well you do. But if you're listening live, you can get in your station's chat room if they have one, or Discord server if they have one of those. If they do not, you can always DM me on one of the social medias. All of the social medias you can find me at Rich Embry. I should get the DM here in the out-of-control room, as always. We're going to play them back-to-back-to-back. You get 3 points for guessing who did the original song, just the band. I don't need the song title. I just need the band name. You get a bonus point if you can guess who is covering, what band is covering. Again, just the band. We'll see how well you do. I'm going to say it like a broken record, but I think I went easy on you today. Pretty darn easy, in fact. So let's see how you do. Here is cover number one.

0: What are you doing out?
1: That day was crazy.
0: What?
1: Sally, she just attacked me. Like never before. It was insane.
0: I just did the same thing with my woman.
1: Really? Wow. Hey, where's Saskatchewan?
0: Yeah, I don't know.
2: Look at this.
3: And what am I?
4: A hose teaser.
3: Where are you from?
5: Saskatchewan.

absolutely love that version. And one of the reasons I played that one, we heard earlier some Unleash the Archers because singer Brittany Slays just had her birthday on June 11th. That actually was Unleash the Archers covering Queensryche's Queen of the Reich, and she nailed it with that one. Rhonda got all 4 points on that. That's awesome. I wasn't expecting anyone to get all four on that. Kiri got 3 on that. Nico 3, Jesus 3, Alejandro 3, Derek 3, Leone 3, Andy 3, Matt Kirshner 3, Chewy 3, Dreamstar 3. Cover number 3 was another band we heard earlier, Stryker from Edmonton. They were covering Iron Maiden's 2 Minutes to Midnight. And as our friend Victor over there in Argentina, getting into winter and World Cup, see if they can defend their World Cup championship down there in Argentina. He said, not anybody can sing like that, and that is true. Bodan got 3 points on that. Ivana 3, Rhonda 3, Hikari 3, Nico 3, Bud 3, Vanessa 4, Matt K 3, Dreamstar 3, Victor all 4, and Chewy got 3 on that. Cover number 2, we heard her earlier as well because it's was her birthday, or is her birthday tomorrow, sorry, June 15th, born 1971, and talking about Biff Naked, a.k.a. Beth. She was covering Metallica's Nothing Else Matters. She did an amazing job of that one. Matt K got 3 on that. Rhonda 4, Dutch 3, Hikari 3, Nico 3, Blaze 3, Jesus 3, Bodan 3, Dreamstar 3, Chewy 3, Victor 4, and Denise 3. And way back at the beginning, cover number 1 was a new one from Run Juliet. She was covering The Supremes' You Keep Me Hanging On. Some folks said Kim Wilde, which was a cover, like a later cover. There was actually a couple covers before that. But The Supremes is the original one. Nico got 3 on that. Jesus 3, Hikari 3, Vanessa 3, Rhonda 3, Dutch 3, Brenda 3, Denise 3, DJ Tainted 3, Chewy 3, and Victor got 1 on that. So congrats to all the point getters. We will tabulate all those and keep them going for June, and we'll let you know who wins at the end of the month or the first Sunday back in July. We'll tell you who got the most.

points. Anyway, we're down to the last little bit of the show, the last dwindling minutes of the show. We're going to play some Iron Maiden to start off this trio. The album Purgatory, which is, I think, was Iron Maiden's fourth or fifth single, was released Tomorrow in History, June 15th, 1981, with Genghis Khan on the flip side. We'll hear Purgatory. We'll follow that up with Diamonds from their 2015 album Never Want to Die, Ain't That Kind of Girl. And we'll close out this trio with some Megadeth. That is to celebrate Kiko Loureiro's birthday in a couple days, June 16th, 1972, born in Rio de Janeiro, Brazil. We'll hear Soldier On from the Megadeth album, The Sick, The Dying, and The Dead. But one of the my favorite bands that Kiko played in was Angra, actually. But last minute prepping for the show, and I was going through the Angra stuff, and I just decided on Megadeth at the last minute. But we'll see what else we have time for. But we should have time to come back and do a couple more songs. But here's some classic Iron Maiden, crank it loud.

0: I got no job, but I got long hair.
1: I got no job, but I got long hair.
0: I got no woman waiting back at home.
1: I got no woman waiting back at home.
0: I got all I need, I just soldier on.
2: Little Megadeth there, soldier on. That is to celebrate Pedro, a.k.a. Kiko Loureiro's birthday in a couple days, June 16th, born 1972, again in Brazil. Also, congratulations as we're keeping track of the World Cup scores. We have a bunch of folks listening on some German stations. We have a bunch of German affiliates that carry the show. And Germany just spanked Curaçao 7-1. It's like a went to a soccer match and a basketball game broke out. Oh, well. But congratulations to Germany. I guess the next one to watch after my show will be probably Netherlands and Japan. I think they're at halftime and nil-nil, as they say. Nothing-nothing. Later on, Ivory Coast and Ecuador and Sweden and Tunisia take on each other in the World Cup. I can't wait till next Thursday when Canada gets to take on Qatar and maybe we'll get a win. Let's fingers crossed because Group B is everyone's tied. Everyone tied each other so far. So everyone's at the top still. So anyway, we're going to leave you with two tracks. We're going to celebrate Kim Peterson's birthday, a.k.a. King Diamond's birthday today, June 14th, 1956 in Denmark. We'll hear Welcome Home from the Them album, and we'll close out with a brand new song from Stitched Up Heart, Lyric Noel, and Judge and Jury called Medusa. Stick around, more great DJs and music coming up here on your favorite station. Thanks so much for tuning in. Stay sexy, keep those horns up high, and always, always, always crank it.

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This is the exclusive edition of Dark Side Rock Radio, brought to you by Digital Revolution Radio, the only station that doesn't play nice. You feel that growl in your gut? That's the underground screaming back. We gutted the old show, rebuilt it, meaner, faster, deadlier. New tracks, new attitude, same zero tolerance bullshit. We're back, and we're not asking permission. So get your ass in gear, because tonight, the dark side owns the night. At 8, we slam the 80s at 8. Those brutal anthems that still make your spine rattle. Then 9 hits, locked and loaded. And we go full throttle into the independent power hour. No mercy, no submissions, no filler. We hunt down the rawest, loudest, most vicious independent rock and metal out there, and we drop it like a bomb. This ain't a playlist, it's a takeover. So tell me, world, are you ready to join the dark side, or are you just gonna sit there? Turn it up, raise those horns, let's tear this place apart. Welcome to the new era. Welcome to Dark Side Rock Radio. Let's fucking rock.

We're serving up the heaviest hits, the loudest anthems, and the pure, unadulterated power of the greatest decade in rock history. If it didn't shake your floorboards in the 80s, we ain't playing it!